0: she's the new hottie.
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2: 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She's like totally from another planet.
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1: 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language on, but lack money and Timmy, but ye a terra what? 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Amen.
0: Amen.
1: Amen. 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Me a burning age, me with tuning into Speak FM. When I am Speak FM, like I'm out here, but I'm like it. And program any, the program, what I am a ticador, ne, Tianwe Yenning, okay, ticket work. 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But I get to Kati, Mega Chelo Berka winning radio. 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Kind of acts of the narrative, any. Down to the issues. Issues to wiggy. No joke out to you, tame at one. Ping on a wearer to a work at a jury. Let we tear mark on a thing off your wearing. But I'm not what you need. You got to let them go. Let them go. Because if they were of you, they would have continued with you. Now it is known that they are not of you. That's why they left you. So let them go. What we cherry? Can corner looking by Mary? Or no cargo made a query? Man don't get him a bear. We get the Mary. A man what we cherry? Quay ye kong, we cherry. A man watching me, I say, sure. I want you to know that you need to learn to let them go. Let them go. Can if you do not allow them to go, then they'll keep holding you backwards. Life is heavenward. Life is not backwards. Hey, what a backwardness. Peter Polo. Oh, Polo is heavenward. You see, we came from heaven and we're going back to heaven. And so we must live the life heavenward. Not earthly. Not earthward. That's why Mar Logni, Peter Polo, is seeking at more with him, with all. Not more tiny in the diary. You see, you want a shortcut. You just want to die now because people left you today. Why do they leave you if they were of you? You know, in life, you should know that there is a time for everything. Ecclesiastes. Ecclesiastes, what do you want to do? What do you need? It's a poor kind. You want to name a very will bounce away you. Who care? You want to carry. Karma, and if they were of you, they would have continued with you. There are some pastors. They know that we recharge. You see, I'm talking to this particular group of people who are walking in the truth. Let them go. Let them go. Do not hold them. If you keep clinging on them, their lifestyle will hold you back. Anyway, in that situation, you need a vote to get into the way. You need a vote to get down with you. Need a vote to get into the way. Need a vote to get out of the way. You should not hold them. They're holding you in between. Let them go. When did you become God? You know how about when? They merely you should hold them as if they're yours. They're not yours. Can you talk about your journey? Can you make a bar? The bar is new. Paul Young Wachi. Up in the way apparel, up or your pee, and the bar or down. So, Conobur Lapeto, ono bel na riyo pi yen weng pier katak yen a pier tak eng ato wako don hallelujah so God is what matters not you not someone else but God so for that matter let them go if they leave you let them go yen if they love you they will continue with you you see you are weary don't worry you're looking weary worry no worry and you're just clinging there and you're just there it is your quarter it happened on me that marks the end of life you see if they were your God then you should hold them if they're your God then you should be mindful then you should always keep thinking get worried and feel like dying because your God left you but if they are not your God you should let them go hallelujah let them go you see today the message is let them go kile lok maten ma any we 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And that is why, so why do you should tune into Speak FM. We're known champion my team. This is one of the best radio stations in Northern Uganda. Giving you the word every single morning. And I want to let you know, your life won't remain the same. Hallelujah. Today, I bring you glad tidings. To let you know that there are things that you need to let go so that you can be relieved. Hallelujah. In you, why you are bound, crippled, is because you cannot release. 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But heaven is there only can you to your dad, your world, your dad, now your kid. In any way. So, for the people down, Bishu, while I'm not your dean, you're not like what here. What you karma get it? Choice be key when you are your dean, when you are your life. And I follow by your chair. Any, from your choice is the chingwa, choose to make a decision to key. You permit a need, like what we mock tam eating. But get a child what he, and me would tell me what ye quo. You see, we're killing any, but from me, tam ye quo. Any choice, Jerry, you don't hear you are chill, Malachi. You don't hear my ding. My ding, you are not a worry, what a tech. You see, the waiter was a king, go and lie, do you lie? When you're giving you time, take him and knock, but you came and knock your port to go. You see now, did you mock any more chair, good to which anything you get to my bed, madam? And Jomo Kane, good chair, you don't pay you to do. According to Johnny, then I try to him at a piggy. But I never watch any, as I encourage you, I met you near my Benny. People can leave people. That's a rock down. Amen. There are people who are not meant for your life. And you see, God is so smart. If they go, you still remain with God. You don't change because God does not change. And the bar, no way, my bay, my water, my MBK require you. When you see, in life, there will always be someone for you. Look down, come here to the query, and don't think you can money lock it, and there will always be someone for your life. Hallelujah. Came here to move, you do that. She, baby, young lock me. And came here, where you might see, she may receive very little people God bring your way. Well, but I'm here, what she, for all about, but you are keeping quiet, you need. My darling, then get a baby again. What could be? A better than more out of my one time of between you to one McComb and Mandini and the petty pal and to one between and to one right lawyer. Cut a down about okay, look who you pay now. See, you kick them away. She don't can you. While I'm here to the name, the bar merely he calling that money. The bar merely he took to me. Kill a minute a talk to me and more, but the penny. Me, can I show what she. Wow, okay, but what? Gen po bermewa. 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Hallelujah. So, tikum bedini, ma pia do adon marita. Listen to this. God has a plan for you. Amen. In this situation that you do in. God has a plan for you. You should not hold on people who have left you. So for that matter, our life is a journey. When I'm talking to you, you're not going to go. When I'm talking to you, you're not going to go. Some of you can worry, we're taking on car, meaning you're going before you. How can you repeat what I bear? In any way. So in your loneliness, you will take time to seek God. You will take time to know what is the plan of God. What is the mind of God? What is the will of God for you? Down and where? Now, I'm going to make you a new way. You're going to die, and you're going to die. You're going to die, and you're going to die. Seek God and not man. You're going to worry. It does not mean me, no bad worry. Can you tell what a key? You're going to die, who is that key? This thing will happen to you. Some people will let you go. Some people will leave you. In any way, scenario. Joking with me, yojomo kene agi wusi now chidi ni yenu wamu maachiro kime so such people are there and that is life so life must be embraced meaning accepting life it is the way it is ekwe ekwo and ekwo enu so kafuri wero wo teaches people and life is also a school so life is a school so take the lesson embrace it that d magiru kran te kandi da bomo le telephone so call benefone danu so walk the walk of life and let life teach you lessons and so embrace every single lesson you're becoming wiser idore ak nene nene hallelujah idore ak wawochi idore ak nene nene and kwani enemy tell about karni 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set of people I have friends I take friends apart that I take friends my John, Maladiere, Diere, can take friends my two very currents. Now, a new season and all phases of life, all about 20 years, and I know what this means. I can't one Bible, a new year, give me, portion of about me, key enemy. Me and Mokaneka found in the same Bible, or a bit again apart. Now, Kina Titi me, in the same way, like manner, we want to really say, there was key season, key karma, key. The man, Joma Paul, came to check my bear. Any time go where? What about a man watching me? A poor bear, kid, check okay. Any again a bear attack. And the kid, the girl, okay. I again a bear attack. The man, me and continue. It's out in me. The girl in me. What kitty? You may be like, oh, any time, the girl get la. I need no car, okay, be like, oh, not a partner. To look at Tamu. Pour banana ni ere ti la ko kelo yesu bible ba yam charma lo kamenno lo man ba mane poberlo be kuch poberlo malen mano matichiru just the way you are le ko lo kwario bang gori yesu kumbararia yen wa berma lo ko ba da tilni ngare se na twa cham ujiaru yesu uchayu yesu ngaro yesu charjo mo kereni yen ma twa chuchi wa yin Take a one bank, compare nearly done in Nabali Mope. One go of year, we know, Bahasitwa, we know, sport not in the money. Now, done a poor battle. You lack a producer, what you want? Poor Pira. What? Poor Pira. Get to be gay. Yes, poor Pira. Get to be gay. Get to be gay. Now, she is what the other day watching you, kidney. He better get a paradise. Come you, pony. He was a thief. He was a malefactor. But now we're ending up. He called the tomb. Why did we build the parties? Only here, but you're not going to be. Why come here? Here. Put your hand on Jesus. But the president did well. The president is the opposite of the other one. So that is what life is. Jack O'Carroll can't be right. Can't give him a bear. Glory to God. And can't give him a bear. That I can give him a right. Oh, what a pity. What a shame. What an abomination. So, can my dip key to your child my bear and go my right? And to go to your child my right and to give my bear? I believe nobody began well except Jesus. Then he's already your one more telling you and a good book. Man, I tell what did I want to have my right? But the quality corrupt. And to any bad more pay him. Then what he ending you the form of God, the bad more pay him. And he need to kill a bad man can kill a bad chick with it. So, Jimmy, Papa Kiricha Okere, but Gina Kiriki Okere is what matters. So, they left you, let them go, because they're not of you. They left you, because they're not of you for that matter. Let them go. Hallelujah. Go away, Kiene Nugentogo Berberi, Gelokman, Waguchere. Hallelujah. So, message any, Waguchere, Yeni Kolo Guber Mary, Kolo Gumbetu Kiri. Mandong Erima Berni, Gentogo Berberi, and many of you are walking body, wow, walking papa, wow, wow, wow, wow, ye, wow, yoni, hallelujah. So, come to open Marita, a very yanny, the bangy, and the carny. Dana D, Magdua, can you? Ma, to Aldi, meditate on yourself today. Can you come on the word? You are lucky, my throat come. Ye, quarry, think of you with it. I met a titany. Can I tell you about the bunny? She's all right. She gave it all, get it down. She will take it to your lock. My wife, you dare get it to your bunny on your way. How can I tell you about Donald? She have a titany. You only met a girl of a grown up posy. Kenny, how can you get a bar? She was in the mock. Hallelujah. Don't want any, not worry. He don't care. He only call it down, kill away. Going to Kenny. You know, you know, I will take one, ban. And in yellow ban, we better pay quoni. I'm out your boy, Christo. Well, on your more till another bank, you want your la poya, by yes. Poy yes, I'm out down with a poy yes. Hey, poor piece of my mother. Well, Jonathan, when you're any, I made a bit little poy yes. Down more poy yes, by mother. Cutting Naliki query, dividing in quenny pair, you pin your cat, mother. Or nay. You don't know any more that you teach you G, good spirit. Down there with a poya, down there with a car. And I wish you guys tell. If you mean at the near more the opportunity to go to the portal, you need to be with it. You need to try in it. I'll pay you come to church in him. G the D may teach you down. Telling you. Matter with Mary, a key on Bible, and you're like a barrachol, you're like a jibber, you're like a bird. Many district the good in the Bible team. Hating along, I'm not sure I care that you gene. We did right, meaning at the right. We are the tar. You came in only killing out, we are the tar. Bully, not your wagon too cheap, picking me, no query care to you. Bible, I tell a new muggy, build a bocoja yam. Oh, I tell a new muggy, build a blue query. And while a new muggy, build a bocoja yam, yes, so long. So paying all what I can know to the genie, like a page you are. The man, a mere natural match, your wang may guru jack to the genie. It is joke to genie. It is audio to genie. It is good to genie. It is quarrel to genie. It is motoka to genie. It is digger to genie. It is guard to genie. It is bad to genie. It is school to genie. It is office to genie. What is the genie? It did me. To keep on and get a link. That's why link to the gene. Tell the question, what you oh, like I'm trying to car no bigger loan in Jesus. That's why never pay me the killing area. What's the chamber? It's a more, and you're killing area.

0: timke ma wati mo kere kona no timke botin in nota bero habera bero angwana chela ngwen habichela bichela bichi nota rio not nota bungana bicha bera boro habicha boro pe kwachi melega for 42 pasa David mona ke kwena mbe ma onywa ko botwa yu diku yeah. 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
1: Men were Kazule. 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
1: And then at the Mochin Motia, Kikuri, Kadaki, Bene, Piano Jacket, Pekayetia. 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
0: Amen.
1: Hallelujah.
0: All right. 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
2: I did try for a wangiri. 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O Jam, Kai Nan Kiviri, by Mary Chini, but he is Uncle Khan, the Kabi Tidinia, a Tidini, a Tim Florence, by Yusu.
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1: And then, ten Pastor David, Mona Poko teacher about what do you pay at Monk Watch and Peggy Corey? Like what we are doing, Botin, one and kept me dolene, can we pick a wheel, Mimi and Abachima Meggy?
3: Oh, yes. Amen. I thought to a Marita. I'm in a quantity, I may for no. I won't be sure. Ma, or no, Kare, the coupe straight, speak of them. On Cooper Hockey and Morita, Menane, Umiu Tamu, in your Edward Ford Bala Church. And then I get to what the name Killock Man, a Kayoke to our canoe, a Mano, Tinu to a woman called Elton Lock Paraba, Georgini. Then the only way I a leggy, none of your to do I lock Paraba Tinu Nuri, where a dog, I look Yesu. You see, so Petty and Lock Man, you are legger any. Now you get any walking up, you win you, she to you do there. You la, so no what he, I do this. Kissa Omari Coma, and the battle. 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
3: 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or a carry pin, or polo bit more yabe, kawigi, she will not give bishop a betu, better get a piggy, in English to Christo.
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3: 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Amen. In Jesus'
1: name. Amen.
3: Amen.
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3: Okay, number two, Matie, Ajero, Abiro, Abiro, Aboro.
1: Number two, Pastor David Mona, Tier 0778.
3: Abongwen, Adek.
1: 93.
3: Abiro, Ario.
1: 72.
3: Achel. Bar
1: 18 1 week.
3: Okay, formulator. Now I'm gonna tigero a bear a bear a bar
1: 0778
3: Abongwen a deck
1: 93
3: a bear a rio
1: 72
3: a chill a bar
1: 18
3: long a live interaction remember it's Matia Jack a garden a car and no machera with PTC called Chucky Mama Catherine Primary School for Talon God bless you all.
1: Amen. For the twelve men of Pastor David Mona, low in radio get my watimo keteching baraja. Do you chaka chawa pa we chill me or chawa pa we are anya KK Kasule low in radio yup me my no tin gik yup me gan batin rather gik kakan dapabe makekoni chawa pa we chill me or pa we me or chawa death me kotieno ki yup me my note in Nedim Lope Gula Yastashan Mamegi, Wakogare Speak FM, you may appoint Cabino, Kiomera, Moira Emmanuel, Manwood Pai Cho, Lawu, Lamene, La Cotte Sara, Menoki Pai Cho, Obergum Dit, Menongo, Chilling a Lip Mia Rio, you may out long your perspective, Beru Yomakonya Menepe, Hawaii Menno, Hamot Emma Kongale, Chama Nerongale, a kind of wheel, Atokaruago, Hayelape, Sara, we are Benepe, Wilme Pond, we need tin command any chanted. Botin and to be bear a little me a chill a chill can manoki be bear come here botin manoi bear kuma did me don't you outline your pass speak no mano mira team where I don't you outline your pass speak and the money deal star the ario the adek the aboro the star the chill the star the ario the not the ash chi di yes you okay chico kau ye nidoi cat pin my megi chi he in a big cat pin and to tote where a bit chilling a little. My chima megi, your alivario, chilling me a chelka pa, and I know be ye men and men online, dials my megi, naughty prompted. Emma Tikabino, a tiki biakne, a be me and botin limb, get my naughty get eno, quarry, quarry, chak merge, don't you compete chawani, and watching me, bye bye, kong, command, man, speak FM.
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6: Leke le ye, Maga Maga Skills Institute. 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Me funye.
7: Also, 3 a.m. with me, Nick Miles. President Trump has said new negotiations with Iran will begin on Monday. And later on,
8: he was hanging around where the resorts are, but also at the casino, at the spa. The authorities said, we don't know him, but local people tell us we do know him, and we know he's connected to the president.
7: We're in Sierra Leone on the trail of one of Europe's most wanted drug dealers. Ariana Grande is one of the world's biggest pop stars, so why is she withdrawing from all public appearances? And the ultra-marathon runner Sophie Woods on how she feels after her latest record.
9: Obviously aesthetic, but naked. I've definitely got some trainers for the bin. They're disgusting.
7: After this.
10: BBC News with Neil Nunes. President Trump has said new negotiations with Iran will begin on Monday on reopening the Strait of Hormuz and ending Tehran's nuclear ambitions. On Saturday, Mr. Trump cancelled planned airstrikes, saying his decision followed a request from Iran. He spoke to reporters on board Air Force One.
11: What we're doing is we're talking to them in the form of a negotiation. It begins tomorrow afternoon, and we'll see if it's true. I'd love to do that, save a lot of lives, save a lot of unnecessary power, to be honest with you. It'll take many, many years to ever build it back. If it could, I don't think it would be even buildable back. So we had an attack that would be the biggest attack since World War II.
10: President Trump has confirmed reports that the U.S. Treasury jointly intervened with Japan last week to prop up the yen after the currency fell to a 40-year low. Mr. Trump said it was a signal of friendship but also benefited the U.S. financially. Mariko Oi explains why the yen has been persistently weak.
12: There are multiple reasons for this, but the biggest one is the difference in interest rates. So Japan was a pioneer in cutting interest rates to zero back in 1999. During the COVID-19 pandemic, many other economies followed suit. But since then, they've been raising the cost of borrowing, while Japan's interest rates remain extremely low. And usually, traders prefer currencies with higher interest rates. There are other reasons, including Prime Minister Sanae Takaichi proposing to cut the country's sales tax on food from 8% to 1% starting next April, and investors are wondering where she's going to get that money from.
10: In Pakistan, a suicide bomber has killed 14 people outside a police station in Khyber Pakhtunkhwa province. Officials said the attack took place in Kabul town in Swat Valley, where hundreds of people were holding a rally against rising militant attacks. Firefighters in Greece are resuming their attempts to contain wildfires west of Athens. On Sunday, two firefighters were killed when their helicopter collided with another as they were both responding to the blazes. A British pilot and Greek colleague survived the accident. Sarah Rainsford reports.
13: After France and Spain, now Greece is burning. The worst fire is to the west of Athens, fueled by high temperatures, bone-dry ground and high winds. People have been evacuated and hundreds of firefighters are battling the flames. Two were killed when their helicopter was hit from behind by another and plunged to the ground. Just hours earlier, the country's prime minister had warned of the risks of flying to douse the flames in such strong winds. With fires still advancing towards Athens, he's warned of extremely difficult days ahead.
10: World news from the BBC. A Sudanese human rights group says 35 people have been killed in a drone strike by the Sudanese army on a traditional court session in the western Darfur region. Dozens more were reported injured. The emergency lawyers group, which monitors violence against civilians, said the attack occurred in a village controlled by the paramilitary Rapid Support Forces. An EU naval mission led by Italy in the Mediterranean has boarded an oil tanker suspected of being part of Russia's so-called shadow fleet. Italy's Ministry of Defense said the tanker, the Taupio, was intercepted west of Sicily en route from Benin to Istanbul. Russia has not commented. An earthquake measuring 5.4 in magnitude has struck near the Egyptian city of Suez. The German Research Center for Geosciences said the quake was at a depth of 10 kilometers. There are no reports of damage or casualties so far. The pop star Ariana Grande has said she will withdraw from public appearances and has dropped out of her planned lead role in an upcoming musical production in London. A representative for the US singer said she would step back from visibility when her current tour ends next month. Greg McKenzie has more details.
14: This is a significant announcement from one of the world's biggest pop stars. Now, her people have said that it's because of what they've called an endless ongoing public scrutiny surrounding her appearance and personal life. Now, what's made this announcement even bigger is the fact that she's withdrawing from this production in London. It comes following comments and videos on social media, and her publicist has simply said that it has taken its toll and the singer is forward to a lengthy break.
10: That's the latest BBC News.
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0: Mantuan Mapikir. 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

0: 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Kumar mi ganda. Contact you even my bed. By the way, if you ping my port my part part. And studio nyama Emmanuel Kimbaji. You be chawa chawa ye. Mero angwen na meu deck on a bokir was my kenyo radio. Na yeri dog ba pull ngit ba dom ba bejo ngiri we cannot to my bay by the way man ngi chano ba ngiri to ka pege mo and of course log man pre season 2 but clubs tell what to do when it's in 11 man amara 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Ali Mia Yario Kuru, give me a menu, or a day, you man, when you speak FM, and you're going to get a chunk of my porter level, Madame Mal, but better menu, Korea Kore, you deco Matin, man speak FM, I do a chunk like a botin, give me a choker, Namachima, not a beer, a beer, a beer, I'm going to tell him when a bitch, a bitch, a bitch, you know, he paint music in my yet. 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
3: Hello.
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3: 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He don't speak fan, so I'm the one with 12 hour man.
0: Gene ka kanda pata nemtro lobo yero pa boss begin pata neri speed and
3: pay man.
0: Pata bin o your burger.
3: He been gone away by your sister. 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
0: Mino madi, romi ni madi. All right, chairman agi.
3: Okay.
0: For the 12. All right. Hello, speak FM. Hello.
4: Hey, I'm doing it.
0: Oh, boy, you're turning. Yes.
4: You're
0: not going to
4: do it. You're going to do it. You're
0: going to do
4: it.
0: You're going
4: to do it. You're
0: Yes. A minute, minute.
4: At a minute, I'm going to give it freedom.
0: Freedom, Panga?
4: Econ.
0: Econ, freedom, Econ. But I'm going to try that.
4: I'm going to try
0: that. I'm going to
4: try that. I'm
0: going
4: to try that. I'm going to
0: try that. I'm going
4: to try that. I'm
0: going to try that.
4: Yeah.
0: Okay.
4: I plan to buy big cars for income. That's that one month.
0: Mm-hmm.
4: I need just a dog.
0: Mm-hmm.
4: I can buy from God, just a PMK, PC.
0: Mm-hmm.
4: I bought my money, I want to make it on the end.
0: Okay. What now, quit about big kid, but a pet in Nankan? Hello? Anyway. Hello?
5: Hello?
0: Hey, ma.
5: I'm going to go to the house.
0: I'm going to go to the
5: amiri lar kong diwe pa niyo kilo mawain ni chano po na
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0: The Rema Panays official?
6: Yeah.
0: Mm hmm.
6: Give it me.
0: I think about the best family, I think about Zing Zang, I think about Ricky Tan.
6: Okay, can they only pay that?
0: Hmm.
6: And then I'm winning. Okay, my oxygen, you know.
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0: 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We're going to need my oxygen, okay? All right, man, speak FM when you're ready.

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3: Well, a very good morning. Welcome to our public review this morning. Let's start with the Daily Monitor. And in the Daily Monitor this morning, the Speaker of Parliament, Jacob Obofobof, has pledged to work with the Mukono District leadership to secure land for a modern regional hospital, saying access to quality health care must drive the area's development agenda. And the ruling NRM party, LC1 chairperson-elect for Mbusambaiza village in Kawinyi sub-county Namutumba district, Zaliru Kasule, has died in a suspected hit and run road crash days after he was declared unopposed in the recently concluded village elections. And authorities in Wakiso district have hired private trucks to accelerate the clean up of streets littered with heaps of garbage that remain uncollected for more than a week. And as part of the drive to improve child nutrition, health, school attendance and academic performance across Busoga sub-region, the Busoga Consortium for Development and China Agriculture University have urged parents to support the establishment of a school and household gardens. And as Uganda set its sight on the first oil, energy, and mineral development, Minister Dr. Monica Musenero has described this as a catalyst for industrialization, innovation, and long-term economic transformation. Musenero was delivering a keynote address at a high-level discussion theme, From Wealth to Wealth, how oil and gas will drive Uganda's tenfold growth at the Uganda Media Center. She said that Uganda is steadily approaching a defining stage in the development of its petroleum industry. And President Museveni has congratulated married couples that uphold the marriage institution values while acknowledging God as the source of a blessing. And General Moses Kandirugaba, the Chief of Defense Forces, has unveiled a memorial amendment dedicated to Lieutenant Colonel Jonathan Yoni Netanyahu as a at the historic Old Entebbe Terminal. General Mose, who is also the President Museveni's son, framed the occasion as a testament to an ending security partnership, a mutual trust, and diplomatic reconciliation between Uganda and Israel. Lieutenant Colonel Yoni Netanyahu, the older brother to current Israeli Prime Minister Benjamin Netanyahu, was the commander of the Israeli Rescue Force and the sole Israeli military fatality during the famous 1978 hostage rescue operation at Entebbe International Airport. Transport and Work Minister Fete Biamokama has given a Chongjing International Construction Company Limited, the contractor undertaking works on the Masaka Chotera Mutukula Road, 90 days to make visible progress, warning that failure to meet the deadline will result in the termination of the contract and its award to another company. And the Archbishop of Church of Uganda, Most Reverend Samuel Stephen Mugalu, has called for greater unity and investment in education and at us Namakawa Senior Secondary School marks 50 years of existence. Okay, as well, still in the Daily Monitor, the government is in advanced stage of developing the higher education policy, which official envisage will improve the students' enrollment rate from the current 66.5% to 9%, which is the continental target for the whole country. And as well, Uganda justice sector has unveiled an ambitious 5-year program aimed at improving access to justice, reducing case backlog, and strengthening institutions responsible for the administration of justice as the country pursue its 2030 development goal agenda. And as well, resident of Bajeza Cell, Itama Ward in Katadera Town Council, are mourning the death of the former LC1 chairperson, Richard Mogezi, who died days after losing his seat in the recently concluded village elections. And Speaker of Parliament, Jacob Maxon Obofobof, was forced to leave Mutoto Cultural Ground prematurely on Saturday afternoon after a multitude of Kadodi revelers stormed the VIP section moments after he had started reading President Museveni's speech as guest of honor. Okay? Anyway. And resident of Mayibwe fishing community in Lugala Zone, Nogoba Parish, Sembakumbu sub-county, spent Saturday stranded after suspected goons dug a ditch across the only road connecting them to the rest of the village. In the new vision this morning as well, over 200 learners are stranded after storm destroyed classroom in Kalaki. And Basaka Mutukula Road contractor has given 90 days ultimatum to start tamaking or else contract would be terminated immediately. And judiciary officer for increased public trust in a new justice strategy and police arrest for the six suspected gangs members in Kasese are cracked down. And as well, Ministry is yet to clear King David Junior School reopening, according to the report coming through in the new vision this morning. I'll be coming back with the new version. This is Speak FM. 89.5 Speak FM. Well, yeah, but in the way, but the Daily Monitor, you're talking about, of course, the Daily Monitor report, Makati Molim, she pick up a parliament, a little Maxon or both for both, to check my technique to you, Kachirkilwak, Kachirkilu, Telamemo Kono, District Man, Alice, or Yara Chil, Madip Paper, Tran Magaloni, Regional Hospital, make you party, no gong get you, Matamu, Mom, come on, or to my bear, Maramogit, or yet, but did my watch, Munimo Kono, and no, Makibana Bonnie, Regional Hospital, and no, Kori, Ekarma Chalakuman. And apart from NRM Kachikilwak, Magenta team in Bosambaiza Village, Madikawanyi sub-county in Amutumba District, Gitima Chingitima to Matek Mapawache, Malupe Ketopa, LC1 of Yermanyem, Menu Jaliru 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Commander of the radio, Mulubaki, of course, it and run. 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BCD, Kachel Ki University, Machina, China Agricultural University, Gujo actually Lake Colonial in Menarin, Kinan Kime, Cherki Yapu, given the school and household gardens. Okay? Now, in a bit, you will know. Gimbo team and only poly is school and household garden, and a poly in a period chamming a ganga canyon, where chamber by tipado, utiku ragi, tulaging any, you don't skumoking a pyramid in a ganga canyon, you don't school and household garden, okay? Manikin Matin. What you better come again, of course, still, we don't need a manuka per minute minister, Manlocom Energy, Man Doctor Monica Mosenero, Jimachel, Commercial Molore, Locom Mawadong. I don't mean a chalk, near my gacha, when you more don't chalk. Now, but maybe more the boy, you know, my campaign name. I go in for the corre, oh, more don't chalk, my palarem, kitchen, actually, katiko, recorre, ikare, machalcoman, enum. Kind of any present was until like a matak name, a merely four matak, wound to maroon, your moti, or Mount Nanchero, Utah, and any caramel, you make up your caramel, a pirate, Dominic Nantero, and a pirate, a quo, no mu yero, by get a logada, epole, titi, tiki, are you a man go, pimama, when you get or bottom, Piro, why the Dominic, I'm going to take a logati. Atiamu, Fort Porter, Bishop of Medway, Anglican Diocese, Man Wilson, Kaseka, checking out my Megan Milly Kaseka, Ikar, Manpi, Gopi, Silver Jubilee Marriage Celebration. Yes, Silver Jubilee, no more Capiro, big community, Mago, Mago, better ticket out. And so, you know, any, you are better or name, Berni, Berodene, Ubet Kirman Urbano, you book a peer, Pierre Core, Ikar, Machalcoman. 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come and put you on the pub, Ubunyan Kanchin Cap, Menagin Matin, Prime Minister Biamokama Kariarati. Bota Dul Company Man Enum. 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I can't remember the news of Benemoro and me on Nino Pierum and Prime Minister Piamokama, Bota Durkamp, and maybe you are Kimoto Cherquen, Cherma Saka, Nino Pierum and Rumu, Papa Pere, Pocho, Tipa, Popolian Matral, Market Mirumiati, you decom, Cabinoni, Dano Piangan, a visit to Magati. 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
1: 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So, you give a tag in you, Caribbean community, Rutocher Limu, the Caribbean Gay, Indian Machelcoman, Icarmacha, so in Christopher Columbus, near Machelcoman, Yocha Wotorati, Machaco Action, Yan Uruton, Cherisha, when you pin level Maramatral, Icar Machelcoman, Corricore, man will be one of the explorer of all time, Eno, Corricore, Carmen, no name. Imagine the children when a pair of bitch of Boro, you know, the U.S. atomic submarine. 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
3: Them learning, but definitely I saw that they've understood a lot because of their reactions and the questions they were asking. We made it participatory so that they're not idle and they're not just the passive and hearing and getting what absorbed. They were asking questions on issues that they never understood, and from the questions shows that they were following and they had already understood other points, only other hanging points they wanted clarification. And most of the questions were mainly clarifications. They were not actually questions of people who never knew anything at all. The last council never went through such kind of induction that we gave them this time. And then others were even accepting and revealing that, I wish our other council had undergone this induction, we wouldn't have made this kind of mistake. So that one alone shows that they appreciate it and have understood it.
2: Honorable Patrick Komaket Mati, Councillor Beach Malacho Machung Pilwak May Palar Sub County, and Oparolo Telemet District, Piketo Ponya Meno Chalogin Mapirate, Kido Wajo Benenim, Bimio Coin Madid, both councillors Magin Putgitika, Bina Benetella, Ecom Kit Mamiro Gen Guti, Query Dog Teach Mame Game.
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0: of course, my dealer system, you decommitting alone a pula. 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Duan mapegek, a commander, you can afford you chill on a chill key, very good carabotin, lemon pile, key joys, a cana, and no, no better trailer. 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You may boy, you deco, matching, barja, matching, pingo, choma, bear, botin, level, I'm a man, where I try to be weird, by the way. A bota all the Lingala lovers, wundu mamaro Lingala, in level manaman, but we in a charity botfu, you dear comrade, you don't know in doing your manok on a canyon. Melody Hermit, my exercise, my baby, and by the way. 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possibility is being on two more than a polar part. Any kind of market borrowing lemon in the non communicable infections, non communicable diseases. My polar no again per cover tap, but get no equipment to be carrying a quarter. So, I mean, a mortar will make them attack. And I never bear my doctor and guy never tell long. I'm a pewache, money can make me a long attack. Okay, we have more until a quarter to him. My polar come in, yeah, peer attack. We have to you don't pull. 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So in a day, ni na chiri mo kwa analyst de kharia de ngwa na bit mo ko timo some bit of physical exercise. 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No can look at what because Tamir is like Bill Ganti John Kirini, whatever dog on Chinga. I can't let me take sometimes. I walk a bit, that is part of the exercise. You know, Pecha when read what, yeah, or what Pecha when you know, down with the child can work at Tienge. You may go a ticket machine, but I'm making a noon. Atomic, you may go to get a check in the chairman name Kikelo, near my chin, my peer tech. He kept me co op and you can help it near me. No, Motoka when you packing, if you're only packing, Kongi water dong, okay. We'll do pitch our mock get Kurnia and Lubit, and Bukoni, but bear, but watching Molubinokum, your compadano, 11 Maraman. American Medical Duchen, a Gamachim Kabotin, in order to bear a bear a beer, I'm going to tell him when a bitch, we watch a killer penguin to the botin, Gin Magurkum Rock, Cabernet Turning, Manage Speak FM, Dwan Bapagik, Lawin Radio.
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2: 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You are not accounting of the chairman. Don't intimidate me. I will hand over the key to the cow, not you. You don't own any property and you are not accountable to any property.
3: I am only with you.
1: Wa owaite deo. 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
2: What do you think you killed me? I don't want to work with you. I've already resigned and that's it.
1: Weho bedi piera boru ya bungwan. 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Dano Timo Chuwa. Wek Dung Yakutamo Ere. I'm going to go to the house. I'm going to go to the house. I'm going to go to the house. I'm going to go to the house. I'm going to go to the house. I'm going to go to the house. I'm going to go to the house. I'm going to go to the house. I'm going to go to the house. I'm going to go to the house. I'm going to go to the house. I'm going to go to the house. I'm going to go to the house. I'm going to go to the house. I'm going to go to the house. I'm going to go to the house. I'm going to go to the house. I'm going to go to the house. I'm going to go to the house. I'm going to go to the house. I'm going to go to the house. I'm going to go to the house. I'm going to go to the house. I'm going to go to the house. I'm going to go to the house. I'm going to go to the house. I'm going to go to the house. I'm going to go to the house. I'm going to go to the house. I'm going to go to the house. I'm going to go to the house. I'm going to go to the house. I'm going to go to the house. I'm going to go to the house. I'm going to go to the house. I'm going to go to the house. I'm going to go to the house. I'm going to go to the house. I'm going

0: Merukari, but of course the temper man away Loni Okelo, you dear commanding a child bought Bokelo do you? 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
1: Wow, much more to need dog. 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
0: Mancha, I'm a stress factor. Zeno, Mama Gurkum Rock. 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And when a chill, and when a bitch, a bitch, a bitch. Kadumbene, I a bear, come again. Watching you, Camigo Him, you bet in full by the way, bear attack, monopi, record of Mekomega Kang, Camigo Him, Kirti, Vacherati, Gimber good come back, you decomatin. Hello, speak FM.
2: Buzz.
0: A boy, Jury.
2: So, in
0: a Joma Bay, Manga Kwane.
2: One Richard Kilavy.
0: Richard Kilavy, yes.
2: Anna
0: Foku, a boy, Jury Bene.
2: Your boy, Jago, Jim.
0: Yes. So, Jemoke parking market factory.
2: Charles Simon, I'm in a
0: boiler.
2: Hmm. I kill a guy, why did kill 25 not to kill Pierre at the Bureau Rio?
0: Hmm.
2: And more Mamati Mukweta, but I will reduce the station no more with them.
0: So many commercial quality down the level, Manaman, Mapawache.
2: Avoid it.
0: Pen companies are going to know UNBS and no certifying ticket.
2: But now I'm going to go to China.
0: Okay. For my tech. Okay. You know, Payot. Hello, speaker FM.
3: Emma.
0: Avoy.
3: Avoy, Beno first, your followers ready to go.
0: Yes, boy.
3: And then a guru come to ask you, man. A week Mukarane, I will tell you in a comment to play. And Mukarana, very long, Chapojo. Very did fit me a record. See, in a boy, we are. And we got Jack on before the policeman at jail. Did it man there to that
0: hope?
3: Very general chair, and he became a checkpoint lady. And one of the car came with each other, but no matter police. Traffic, Marty local traffic, but
0: traffic police.
3: In poor car, get there, you need your own 1 kilo weight between 8 and 10 more marijuana, get a man a marrow. And your name, dig out in command, you never got a mean chant. Couple days in your chain, eh? On his own, but only dream or not, no. Simon, I give my boy, you may have a trial, and you don't need any kitchen to get to the machar. One went away from China, who level Malama, healing in the Tulumjar. One of what you read is that would be a bear to me. Cutting any command, ten men command for you, one of the two. More again, Matthias.
0: Of what about the former tech poly event? Hello, speaker FM.
3: Hello,
0: a boy.
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0: 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Hello, speak FM?
5: Yes, hello, speak FM.
0: Avoyo?
5: Mera eme chwene
0: ni. Acho mabe, hini chwene ni?
5: Acho mabe.
0: Yes.
5: Man Steven Ajulu wa?
0: Yes, Steven Ajulu, boro chwene ni?
5: Aboro kani chwene mabe.
0: Hmm.
5: For me, I knew because I'm in Gitiana.
0: Hmm.
5: New podcast. And I'm teaching down my critical love, my catimated there.
0: Okay.
5: I love me with Bridging Yaman. I found Loka Jaw Chalo Pilo, who are John with the sea. I will put Potono Chawa Milo who call up.
0: Hmm.
5: You'll home with you anyway, Bridging in Bujan Rano. Come at a penny or one or in your talk.
0: Hmm.
5: So come and then get me over in a down manner.
0: Mm-hmm.
5: You can look on choke a julu. One year on go choke a don't be Yamadion on a piano full car of beer change a beer.
0: No, Marajitran, when you know, hello?
6: Emma.
0: A boy.
6: Actually,
0: I'm sure you're a boy. I'm not here, boy, I'm Yes, no.
6: Yeah.
0: I told me, children.
6: I told you, I better when you get your stop in the time of the
0: service.
6: Is he the operation?
0: Thank you.
6: Okay, that I'm a little man here. I'm going to hold your mind, my car, charming, my uniform.
0: Magetima ngapi?
6: Magini pero mere kaya yung kama ay wanta. 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
0: Hmm.
6: Yung ano yung mga wanta yun. 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
0: matiyar rin yun.
6: Yes.
0: Okay.
6: May matiyar rin.
0: Hmm.
6: One day I'm going to go you make on that. You know very thing with your. Now, your man will be on your picture. Let me tell you, we join your ego. Yes, I'm fine. Get a tour. Your man will be on you with it. Oh, it's even the name of you.
0: So, Johnny, give me a call, guy.
6: Yes.
0: All right, definitely. It's actually very good feedback. Moment of tech, my pevache. But I can't get a deal. We can't be more kind of picking up. Pebaro. But like a material can never go cheap, poly go cheap. It worked on you. Ping, ping, ping, ping. Okay? Hello, speak FM.
7: Before the mayor, Emma.
0: Avoid, Churi.
7: Hello.
0: Avoid, Churi.
7: Avoid, Emma.
0: Avoid it, one. Yes.
7: I think I'm going to see you, Loyal
0: Boy. Loyal Boy.
7: Emma. My commentary and my money can stay on the annual interactivity.
0: Hmm.
7: Because it is very common to talk to me about the real death of my career.
0: Hmm.
7: And we are little that
0: Now can okay, my Martino Pelio completely.
4: Now,
0: you don't cook Kunu Pole don't get in a down of Bill when you don't get him in Pole. All right, for my tech, I mean, update any Kiloy Ball, Mero Eagle District. Don't make a lip of polver, cut him loop, caram over and come and him. You dear comatin, I come a temper to Nakachira, okay, Melupenki, locum. 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
0: Lohari mo pigi tigo locum rich nyama ajel ki locum match ko jara ngaya. 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

0: 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Yes, Honorable.
1: Hello.
0: What for you, Chirimata, can you tuning?
1: Hello.
0: Hello.
1: Yes.
0: What for you? Man, do you speak FM? You talk about it. You're joining.
1: I'm joining.
0: What for you? Guru district, you're joining. You talk about it.
1: Yeah.
0: What come? Constant, Mara Mario. Ma, we know. Go to the committee. Ma, we're to meet the Gama Chair of the district. Ma, Chair Guru. Any Ma Chair. Pongo offer. We're to Ma Chair district. Pin you. We're carrying the board to Chair Lamo. 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
0: Okay.
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0: What do we need?
1: You will kill over Santa Palar, take a duga duga tunkan.
0: Okay.
1: Don't a chocolate enemy. Gain go by the new and keep it TV, a PNU enemy. A tyranny wonder any TV. She well. Gamma tea and a kitadong with Jahoki Tunkuyani. 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
0: Okay,
1: I know you're a wolf or to the Kerini. You're not going to know you to my right. Catch a card now, Tree Bodway, Gangi, and a very tree, I'm okay. Bridge and a petty bay. Anto, keep it to you, yeah.
0: Okay.
1: Yeah.
0: Look, Mana Mario, any name? 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

0: I'm telling you, that was more than I come on a down on your bed, GM. A demon who kind of better daily will be the Charlie and Locum, and Locum, you but they were at
1: home.
0: The other day, you will be but they only said that local jacket.
1: Okay.
0: I know, Chicken and Bobby, you will be there on a nomade, and all of them, I don't think that there are more that can look down your manium, and me, American, I get down out of the kitchen. 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
1: Now one come, but don't care about any you rather give ministry ministry tien, you give ministers tien. What did you get my inertia the pressing issue of military representing but minister, the board officer, prime minister I think about minister of local government, tell the guru district.
0: I'm here watching take office for prime minister, where do you get a chair? And I'm on a chair for Prime Minister. No one, my child district, my eye, actually. And I'm the child of my character. A character, do you paramo yar, recombed after me, but we here. Ne season, my child, Jamie Padani for reporting on my bed.
1: Okay.
0: No, I can never take an anonymous kipoko, Rigidano, Perdano, but Kikar, Kikar, Matia to Cham. You are more to a road. Kiyo Mogamada down here, Chiriga time. But now I don't get a very way carry a car and let you to be. A cool carriage in the only way down a narrow way. The man that walked in Magakani, the little body, let me. And the one near me, he kept on checking it. When you come back to Uganda, never remove the Gutung, and Papa. Let me tip all my worthy. The Kamukane, carry one guru, one headquarter, my make one on your one of it, a tear white. Headquarter, my guru district, tear white, petty city. So I watch a child, we have done a cherry, Luti Luti, Kijemi or Dudu, Melanie Gilu, Kikat, Kakasha, don't get me. Tell the next year, my dog, not the matter, my dear, any of me, my child. And I'm only going to take a galley. Well, downtown, why one, you were young, maybe welcome me, your majesty. One will bring me, near my, what key, a white. And rural electrification, clear. See, headquarter, what JD Pobet, Gogan, you to which I went to him. Well, down, Dodger. I'm Palmer with Latera, Mano, and Latera, my district. And which I went to and Jim Mitty, you always city. And open up the piano, Jimmy Meritiki system. The guitar way, no, I'm a man, I'm a taxiotico. I'm a bit kiawaj. My umbrella, no longer carrocolado, mama, jerry, the arm long, a kind puja, piano, quarter pay, you would too. So you're moving here. Hm. Here, where I take a year, let me pack my memory. Go to the mirror, man. The matter of a deep thing in the law, Caribana, you may not get the cheer. Chat Ganoni, Gibby will call a while, Gibby Tim will give me a Ganotim, my bear.
1: Okay?
0: Yes.
1: For me, that would come and get what it was, my bear, Major Campana.
0: And of course,
1: for the trouble. You know, LC5 Megulu District, Honorable Bold Justin Simpleman, Magenti, and back on a journey. But what I give ministries, Ramario, in local officer, Prime Minister. Kachelki,

0: Lokom, Aradiki, Minister of Local Government. 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
1: Foyer, man, what more Richard?
0: What you want to foyer?
1: There's a better way to lock around Common Beach. 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
0: Mais on a dit que le district est un peu plus grand.
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0: Sports ATM. 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
1: It's a big day for the people of Uganda, but I'm taking the lead in making that statement.
2: Government is sending money, and this program is demand-driven, and people are now fearing to get this money.
3: We don't have any clear data on disability. This makes planning very, very difficult. And normally we have been working on this one.
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0: Gulu District Councillors complete two-day induction training to boost governance. Public's Account Committee questions accountability for Uganda shilling 17.3 billion in rural electrification project, and 48,000 migrants return to Morocco after massive influx into Spanish enclave. I am Agweng Liz with the latest news. Gulu District Councillors have successfully completed an intensive two-day induction training designed to sharpen their legislative skills, sharpen their role awareness, and boost effective service delivery across the district. The training, which ran from July 30th to July 31st at the District Council Hall, was made possible following a Uganda shilling 20 million financial injection from the National Resistance Movement Secretary General, Right Honorable Richard Dodwong. Speaking at the close of the session, Mr. Zero Abuha, one of the key facilitators, noted that the exercise was specifically tailored to ground councillors in their fundamental legislative duties and refine their chamber deliberation skills.
5: Them learning, but definitely I saw that they've understood a lot because of their reactions and the questions they were asking. We made it participatory so that they're not idle and they're not just the passive and hearing and getting what absorbed. They were asking questions on issues that they never understood, and from the questions showed that they were following and they had already understood other points, only other hanging points they wanted clarification. And most of the questions were mainly clarifications. They were not actually questions of people who never knew anything at all. The last council never went through such kind of induction that we gave them this time. And then others were even accepting and revealing that I wish our other council had undergone this induction, we wouldn't have made this kind of mistake. So that one alone shows that they appreciate it and have understood it.
0: Honorable Patrick Omakej, male councillor for Palar Sub-County, commended the district leadership for prioritizing the session, emphasizing its value for incoming councillors adjusting to the house rules.
6: Training for my bear, I met a dog for chair at Tirabot, Secretary General Panarem, Latino Richard Odwong, Kaineno, before you are Rio Magakele Watini, who made one Michel one madam in Otiano Mario Meduguni, or building care of Monument Materaneda, or Lumbigua, Gumigo, good on your manier, Nibene, Umbe, Kawaripeka Chil Kerki, or Umbeu Kansin Matek Loyal, actually, you be Kerki Uganda.
0: Honorable Collins Labol, the female councillor for Patero Sub-County, expressed heartfelt gratitude, sharing that the workshop significantly clarified her core responsibilities. Honorable Riema Bosco Bia, the male councillor for Paibona Sub-County and secretary for Education, Health and Community-Based Services, applauded the selection of engaging facilitators, expressing strong optimism that the insights gained will drive a tangible and positive shift in future council deliberations. Closing the event, the Gulu District Chairperson, Honorable Bol Justin Simpoman, extended the deep appreciation to Right Honorable Richard Odwong for his timely financial support, describing the training as a long overdue.
7: Training war mabe da training olumero karna.
8: For nearly any gin maburka like on epicar my large ne where council as good bed much here. Mergung a kitma council to you care. Gin machalo, council as my district to our gigquere. Kitma giromo kill look at a law council. You ma poor ma look at it here.
0: Honorable expressed firm confidence that the upgraded capacity of the LC5 councillors will translate directly into better governance. Looking ahead, the district chairman issued a rallying call to well-wishers and development partners to fund similar induction workshops for sub-county LC3 councillors to ensure a seamless service delivery from the grassroots up. In the national bulletin, the Minister of Energy and Mineral Development came under intense scrutiny on Friday after Parliament's Public Accounts Committee questioned inconsistencies in the accounting for the 17.3 billion shillings in government counterpart funding under the Uganda Rural Electrification Access Project. The committee, chaired by Cassandra North Member of Parliament Patrick Samba Oshabe, was examining the Auditor General's report from the financial year ending 30th June 2025, when officials led by Permanent Secretary Engineer Irene Pauline Batebe struggled to reconcile differences between the Auditor General's findings, the project's financial statements, and the ministry's own submissions on how the funds were spent. At the center of the inquiry was government counterpart funding provided under the African Development Bank-supported electricity access project. According to the Auditor General, government approved a compensation worth about 34 billion shillings for project-affected persons, but only approximately 14.6 billion shillings, about 40% of the approved amount, had been paid by the time of the audit. Ministry officials told the committee that the counterpart funding was primarily intended to compensate landowners affected by electricity infrastructure works, while a small portion financed biodiversity restoration activities, including tree planting. However, committee members noted that the project's financial statements indicated the entire 17.3 billion shillings allocated by government had been spent, despite records showing that only 14.6 billion shillings had been paid to project-affected persons during the audit period. You're still listening to the latest news from 89.5 Speak FM, Voices Unlimited. Coming in from elsewhere in Africa, Spanish authorities say 48,000 migrants have returned voluntarily to Morocco after a massive influx of people into Spain's North African enclave of Ceuta has sparked a humanitarian crisis. Some 60,000 people have crossed into Ceuta in the last few days, reigniting the immigration debate across Europe. Some swam several miles through the sea, defying authorities who tried to turn them back with the water cannon, tear gas, and warning shots. At least 57 migrants died on the journey. Those who died include some who were drowned or were killed in a stampede to cross a breakwater barrier near a border checkpoint. Spain deployed its armed forces and additional police to restore order in Ceuta, which sits on the Strait of Gibraltar at the entrance to the Mediterranean Sea and has been a Spanish possession since 1580. In the international bulletin, FIFA President Gianni Infantino is dropping his decisive plan to sell World Cup profits to private equity after worldwide uproar against the scheme. The pushback was led by European football's governing body, UEFA, which said it would boycott the tournament if the sell-off went ahead. North America's CONCACAF and the ASEAN Football Confederation also opposed the plan. In a statement on Friday, Infantino said that he was abandoning the proposal. Infantino had proposed creating a US dollar 20 billion company to run the World Cup with private investors, including Jushia Kushnam, the younger brother of US President Donald Trump's son-in-law, Jared Kushner, but drew backlash that grew every day since Tuesday announcement.

Ugandan National Oil Company has called on businesses in the Bunyoro sub-region to prepare and position themselves to benefit from opportunities in the country's oil and gas industry as Uganda moves closer to first oil production. Uganda National Oil Company says although the construction phase of the Tilenga and Kingfisher oil projects is advancing and some opportunities are gradually reducing, significant prospects remain for Ugandan businesses, professionals and communities that invest in the right skills and capacity. Speaking during a stakeholder engagement in Oyima City, Dr. Loida Chikonko, the Uganda National Oil Company's head of exploration and new ventures, urged the business community to build the technical capabilities needed to compete for contracts in the petroleum sector. Meanwhile, Petroleum Authority of Uganda economist Eric Odon urged job seekers to focus on acquiring technical trade, digital and support service skills required by the industry.

0: that was the news. 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
10: Gangwama do be loyal put down bobo. If you need me build doctor, Dora Wagame Kumala me Uganda, Good Samaritan International School of Nursing and Midwifery Lira City, Kumbe Tia Yaba, Jolo Tian Tika Warani, Key Campus Game at Lira City, 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and midwifery extension, certificate to diploma in medical record. To diploma in clinical medicine. We're many caro science subjects. 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
1: 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Alfred Neri, NTU, Tick Board Women Forum for Women in Democracy for Wode, you forward. In a civil society space, Kin Maginelke, on that perspective, fellow com, Nerop engineers. Whatever for you, you need to ring.
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2: Yes.
1: Pien bridge make commissioning. Football player would be a football coach. Actually, if you put out there, Corbin Chargero. TV, wait, the football here, what he or young football.
2: And any independent accountability for money, I know, is well accounted for.
1: Mm-hmm.
2: Enter now along, please get Maki Yuke. When I know teach any Mapoli community, Borwakan, when I know you, Mugumaki Yuke, Kidon Calvat, Mugumaki Berakarogi, you. 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So ege petit ma be. 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
2: 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Without policy, without chere ye. Pien yen mechero in the community nyo mechero chel district gine.
1: Hmm.
2: Umere following some procedures. Kire rongata anone otemu bal.
1: But he's the boss in that ministry.
2: I know he's the boss.
1: Mm-hmm.
2: But in you, there's hierarchy of power. Mau mm. Miono, en workong. Because by engineer metemu teacher anone, there's cow in the district. Mano supervising juene eni.
1: So itamini pepo and me exposing you to one camera?
2: Anone pero ati total. Pian procedures umere yiniti ikwere. Kire don otemu balo. 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
2: 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Because ana general romcher you, a kere kameleng, tangi wa chile and dima ti you kwede. Accountability team and any, but auditors we are not following.
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2: Emma. 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Jimmy Mapolu time. Now, kung doon akit examples ni president, uriye mo juni mo ni kay ministry mo ni. Engineers.
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2: But ka eno wo kori mabala mo beru ka wo ni. Itame eno following no procedures, go and investigate these people ka gyan eno time da amiron yang de report. No better get him audit. Kid Mabaram, Gian Mabaram, take a team a parad. Enter the procedures, Mabaram, take a teach query, my what? Michiarka exposing Dano when you carry camera. That is not right. Kirwana, I don't feel good.
1: Anyway, what we know
2: in the civil society, we fight for accountability. 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
3: 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So ini balam tiga cracking je. In my and you are my review can make up with him which I can I this so in the right in my time with me it can come a day when I'm in eating or ban it won't be going for any time with the answer you wish there is money because you know money share money and all so this is why they go to your but go to your survive in your way to go to your name and all for sale itu yang dia zin macam macam lagi, 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
4: Ada Bosco.
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1: Over travel. 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
4: 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Weh okay mo.
1: When
4: what is seen to be legally wrong can be morally right. You're not here on any rightful. Yeah, okay, then can you down go okay there. You know, balance is given there. It is part of name and shame. My parents were better than a Korean car quality and it's a char more. She will be able to get any work in the char, like now and in car, like cool cause you had a very, very in the cool. You know, pretty much morality is okay.
1: Okay.
4: But legally, we are not in any procedure.
1: Legally,
4: but the government is
1: fine.
4: So, the government is not in legal. But if you have taxpayers, what is the government? The government is not in the politics. The government is not in the politics.
1: Hello, speak FM. 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
5: Hello.
1: Before you leave the land.
5: Hey, Apoyo.
1: Mama, children.
5: You know, what I'm doing, what we call in theology, a necessary evil.
1: Necessary evil.
5: At times, you know, you're going to get a salva. So, let the slavery is corrupted. Making a moment of in fact, it's a repentant, criminal. And it took him away. But all in all, at the end, he will be okay. But it's very evil.
1: Okay.
5: Thank you.
1: I'm not going to be able to do it.
6: Yes, of course. But ever we keep winning more way ne when we get one why you are not legally not right.
1: But morally
6: Balaam is doing the right thing. You hear me? In each application, I'm very sorry if I am a bit cute. And you kala dito yun ikaw nung ramo kaya ramo wajib at check na yun ay mayini kala umur na at least pay me account at multi mga pepe yung wajib yun yung pila po yun ano so ang muni niya muni district engineer yun ni unyoni kao the RDC muki ra tiji be honest wali ni ara ni kira tiji pa ni chamo kena pa yuak yun yung gito na yun. You know that my particular me accountability member. For example, okay, the Iron Board. You know, it can mean contract of around 2 billion. Major bridge. And actually, you have only used 60 million. Is it not really worthy? Yes, sir. Yes, sir. We have actually notorious people in the local government, but don't do me, inclusive of RBC, RBC, RBC. Those are the people who are going to come out. Why do you commission something? My name is not worthy of that amount of money. All those are people really exposing Geno Kamale. It will help us commit one year to reach the year. What inclusive of elderly only. The medical of radio only. So many of the kind of service delivery in the people, for example, Anna Agu, you may ask Madame Udano, the medical law, you may ask the Pana Yama, get a great idea. Jackie, the police, the material will be a standard. Now, what is the accountability of Gere Eroni? Killing him, the coach, the queen, and Matthew, look out right here,

0: okay, wa kwanchi mwa kanchi futipoti na vinyari ujoko matien. Hello, Speak FM.
1: Yes, hello.
0: Wafocho. Walter, I call, yes.
1: Yes, hello, I'm just in general, Anton.
0: Hmm.
1: No, you got the for the matter.
0: Hello, Speak FM.
2: Yes, hello.
0: What for you?
2: Yeah, for you.
0: Yes.
2: I'm not a child, but I did not have a child. You are down there.
0: Most of the young ones are
2: corruption.
0: Yes.
2: You know what I mean? You have not a lot of me to be explaining to the like Congo, where the cool and the Congo, you know, Balam.
0: Hmm.
2: At one tea, he can be done with the court near Balam or Puma, where you are my right, and where you are my
0: Hello, Speak FM.
3: Hello, it's Loki. Emma, lady.
0: For Emma, lady, which one?
3: Lady, which one?
0: Yes.
3: No, I'm not asking you. Yes, I'm a jail. You can't a canic, you proceed, you can't a little proceed, you want to get it. You don't have to get it, my love, maybe you want to pay, you get qualified Colombiano. Uganda is the best in paperwork, action, more paper. You need Jamu Wemi of the team of Tangaroo style. Capitol, get to run from Kumeno. Maybe you have to get it. Make it look at Lubani, keep a good car, keep a board, or a good car, keep a board, and now it's affecting this out of Kuru Kono. Chicken, you have to get it away.
0: All right. Over it, friend. Hello, Speak FM. Jeromeo proceeded me Marco Liweng. Kill me Marco Timaker. You got a kind
4: of thing.
0: Article 23. And Kakan Bene, he came to Mukeremenoni, the motto of arrest. Rombre Timaki meaning of arrest warrant. Your police Roma Yin. And Bene, he article, he get a section 15 of the CPCA Act. Bene, you work in the King Gang by Marco Dan. Tidene, most section of Para Beach. He do make an article to
4: me.
0: But then come
4: that, that is arrest, eh?
0: Mm-hmm.
4: That is arrest. But now, you there's local government act, eh? So in local government act, Gimati and Nimero Miro Kong Public Account Committee is good in Gin Makiloy audit.
0: Hmm.
4: Eh? Then they can issue.
0: But now, you don't give
4: me. They can establish the Mark
0: Mati. Can you breach in a dynamic value for money pay? Mama Gang Minister Member. Because bridge is a calvary, motor power. La bonne mona way or yanko me repere. Medis a chill. Tibble are rem, but we have a bache. Now, a simple below my in algin mutime. Elo to the bichel, pagamente.
4: My
0: only, a balance a market, it was a corporate.
4: I agree, Meno. But I'm taking a team to teach my bay. Procedures might teach quere, and I pay bay. That is more man I watch about that. Ento gimadano merong ni meno local government act umiro ki chwal gian

0: ente kanene at the moment. Umir Park should investigate
1: public accounts committee.
0: Yes. Gena Umir investigating in any. Kago work report. The audit report nimeno. Adag you know they make it in kite. In workplaces.
1: But
0: workplaces. Wing Kong in workplaces. Watiki engineers. Watiki lawyers. Watiki technocrats mukain mapapa. So all these people get taking on. They have to work according to their department. Unit specialist. In pick around parong when you go meet your dockets nimeno. Emma, you be the lawyer. You go and be a lawyer. Eh? Tangolo cook, you be done. Tell the engineer, mir pack a yang in meno. Not mommy or work care me again. No, not money again. Again,
1: it is statutory body where the Vatican district.
0: It's really not.
1: Because I pay our public accounts committee with district dealing.
0: That is the first thing.
1: It take all the time.
0: When you mean no bala mutim, upen pack me district. Yes, we check him out again. You know me no mark journey. We investigating. Kao, pingo kao, petika following gen matete me kodi ane.
1: So both are come individual.
0: Individual is the third party now. Because the person man no chair kono eh. Engineer better team under instruction of someone.
1: And
0: recommending.
1: Now,
0: you see?
1: Penalty of court of public opinion. We call the child of Bell.
0: There is procurement committees. Major me again away in the district. We take a procurement department. Before any chair got him again, no procurement. Good name and name. Give money to get him any. Ukelo the right quotations. But service providers money magi chara team tiji new Njalayan district.
1: Okay.
0: Because it here come out that okay, pa ma ko get that interdicting is well and good. Maybe it's taking the investigation and but you chwaro dano before. But it's like bad image pa ngato money. You get eh? Before investigating ni mano ngat eno team he court ki wachi until the person is proven guilty. You get eh? Now, kadon interdicting armo, exposing ngati. Later on, ki chair ki investigating gino ni mano. Let him gino be a part ki engineer yaone. What are you going to do?
1: Of course, the quite no don't court him or report him. Anyway. For a bit of a
0: reason. I don't agree with the procedures, ma. But I'm taking it clearly.
1: So,
0: Now you see, these people who be meeting more with some. Who are those? Gain in America. Investigating lock me and money. And was trying to expose even the minister herself. Assistant. In the entire region.
1: Anyway, we can go for paradise. Make good use of your time.
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1: There was a share of corazon, but then who got a chair and get it for now. 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
0: What, Julie, you be a boy. 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

0: fodu ku chama radio yu de ko malinda kato karo abere kum chawa ya de ke chama geke yuma ya bwenye de ko matin we pa Dr. Victor no gnoni every woman deserves a good body, okay? 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
1: Afford, I wish your name. 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
2: afo yu do twalo mera Emma moderator meta tiki karen bene mi fo yen metika wi no radio woro. And of course, Ken Momer Wajo Alia, ni program ni Ket Par DC and Meguru District, Omero for Ben and Mimino, Chawa in any Milok, Twalo Duanwa, Lok Mayorkom, Bordano, Malube, it won in it. Don't toilet in my doctor bought a poly met a nan one Machalo private facilities, you know, Oriyeri, Pawigine, Tijua Tinini. My daughter come to any.
0: All right.
2: I'm only Pierre Tech, only a child on my foyer.
0: A foyer, well, we are just going to be a pair Nancy, a joke, and take it, and take a walk on Lutian when it began to walk a condition in Malcolm River Law. A foyer being a speaker for you to come at in.
3: My foyer, my tech moderator, Emma. I met a four burning wind radio, Maggie Walker Kenyo, and Matty Lock, Lonia, and Jack Nancy. Until a neuro, particular ten, particular condition, Miss Spina Befida, ki hydrocephalus.
0: Well, I talk about doctor. I've been bought the doctor Jokero later on. When I got tin kid manu, you would talk him a bit. Wanga Romero young matuticum locker twin before, got doctor being a killu, Nenopa, or you know, can a man private facilities?
1: A foil in radio, a foil down to you. Tin in your own pair of terpen, cover on no. Tour and ticket tour, ma. Down road dialogue, you can call don't take come the tinny. You don't know what you then sell along. You know, doctor, I carry. And a tour in Ting while Maromoro and while Mukanani. 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
1: hello?
0: Hello. 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
0: Wacho mbae man?
1: Lucky
0: peacekeeper, yes.
1: I'm here because for conductor, my dear, my dear, and then. Yeah, sincerely speaking, I'm writing at a ticket each. Then, whatever you are cracking, my dear, meanwhile, you are falling asleep. And get dear baby. So, you are the only one who be wild, but you are the wrong fool. And he wants one of me, one moon like oh, about 6 man money. So, are you like a moon in there almost while doing when money can you be on beach? But don't complain, but I will be on keyboard, me and I done any yard only, kitty wipe the bay, for a moon, you might do in your room all my tail and then. So, Joma who yard no can of a bureau, make a me and Tammy, I yarded, bit of moon, you need to be and yarded womba. That's a look out of 600 million, I mean 300 million. So, I'm not the Metania, why make his a duke teacher already, you laid a letter, but I was interested when you lock a yard on your phone.
0: Right.
1: So, I made a pain down, the walker in Gil moon, you yard on you. Sign a mama, even knowing me, my new neural attend is not fine. He can you?
0: All right.
1: Okay, now walk my dear, okay? Yeah, Tony, one moon way to make it. Qua gear, beget a dante, watch the painting when we are my tail.
0: Avoid for my tech, Lamarke, petting a king. Anyway, we will get Belanti, okay? Doctor could become a doctor, could become a log, any look home. Came when you get cook, you can share any, but. We had talk about Nancy. Go a couple of them again about your enemy. Make about the meaning. Pin a giving wagon never go. I remember. When you were a tear, go and I get a kirkum banning in corn, keep pound, get a gummy petting game over. We are going with tear when you're pegging. No, actually. Yes, Nancy.
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0: Yes. 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

a commercial transaction. You're still listening to the latest news from 89.5 Speak FM Voices Unlimited. Coming in from elsewhere in Africa, the Rwanda Food and Drugs Authority has ordered the immediate closure of 8 alcoholic beverage manufacturing facilities, revoked all their manufacturing licenses, and directed a nationwide recall of their products over public health concerns. In a public announcement issued on Sunday, August 2nd, the regulator said the action followed regulatory inspections and compliance assessments conducted under the authority of the law establishing Rwanda FDA. The authority said the measures took immediate effect and is intended to safeguard public health. Rwanda FDA also ordered the withdrawal from the market of all alcoholic beverages produced by the affected facilities. The products include a range of gins, vodkas, whiskies, rum, brandy, and portable spirits. In the international bulletin, two crew members have been killed after two helicopters collided mid-air in Greece while battling wildfires. The fatalities were a Danish pilot and a Greek fire service liaison officer, a British pilot and another Greek corps coordinator on the second helicopter survived. Video of the incident, some 65 kilometers, which is about 42 miles west of the capital Athens, shows one of the two Bell helicopters hitting the propellers of the other, which burst into flames and crashes in a ravine. The other aircraft made an emergency landing. Wildfires have broken out in Greece this week, prompting mass evacuations. Other European states have also suffered devastating blazes during prolonged heat waves.

contractor of Kabalega International Airport in Oyima District says the facility will be handed over to the Uganda Civil Aviation Authority by the end of October, with the works now a 98% complete. The project contractor, a joint venture of Israeli-British firms, Shikun and Binui International and Colas Limited, says only the installation of the air traffic control tower remains before the airport is ready for commissioning. Amos Murisa, the public relations officer at Shikun and Binui International Uganda Limited, told the Uganda Radio Network that major components of the airport have already been completed and that work on the control tower is now underway. According to Murisa, delays in procuring the air traffic control tower were the main reason the project missed earlier completion deadlines. He said the control tower is expected to be fully installed by the end of August, expressing confidence that the October handover deadline will be met without further extensions.

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2: Hello, hello. Yeah, you're speaking to Kevin from Alolo.
3: Alolo, where is Alolo? 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I can hear by Julie.
2: I'm not sure if you're a better loot. 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
3: Steven ni no message mo gori.
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3: Steven, Steven.
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2: I'm feeling so happy. 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Yeah. I've got a 98 as a profit.
1: Chak dumpa ochente kis big pharma di star ario atek apuro star achil star ario jero pas.
2: I'm so happy because it is a miracle. It is the first time for me to win in my life.
3: If it's you ochente looking on, what are you going to do with it?
2: I'm going to use it to avert my life because I was stuck. I was even looking for a way of getting money to avert my life, but right now I've got the way of investing it and making some transport to transport it to home, so I'm very happy.
1: Oh, limpa speak, gente, don't wa bipiro camion en nino que nino. 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
0: Hmm.
1: Chonini.
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1: I chew it.
0: Hmm.
1: I chew it. I'm going to go there.
0: For it, 12. Did you come to Tinti? Why didn't you go? Can
1: you? I can't come back. I chew it again.
0: Hmm.
1: Yeah.
0: Okay.
1: Yeah, I'm going to go there. I'm going
0: to go there. What
1: are you? I can't come back. I'm going to go there.
0: Hmm.
1: Yeah, I'm going to go there.
0: Okay.
1: Yeah, I'm going to go there.
0: Hmm.
1: I'm going to go there. I'm going to go there.
0: I'm going to go to the house.
1: I'm going to go to the house.
0: Okay.
1: What are you doing?
0: Hello, speak FM.
1: Hello.
0: Yeah, man, right, Okay, kare pote o amiyo mbere chera nyim ka kenyo.
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0: Feel each moment of the soccer season 2026-2027 with AbbaBet. 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
2: 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What more poor Mikwan? Good Samaritan International School of Nursing and Midwifery. Nini Petimu Penma Beki, Uganda. Dr. Tilwa. To pay my bear, do no better niche, but even the gem bring material cook one. Mike in a school bus, pegam admission, you know why in his Lira Cathedral Church on your gochin number. 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
5: But come here in the pool, I'm here to come down and go. You come a mile, it is a moment alone, Niki, it is a pagament, it is a team school, no, again. A little bit more foundation body, why is he going to pay things about doing for only one pay for Munipo, and he can attack me better before you meet the door school, no, I can go district. 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Yeah, what?
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0: It's 12 p.m. Kombeti Chawabichel Medicheng. 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
1: Pop classic in the 1990s.
2: It was an odd song for them at the time, and when he first played it, you know, there was kind of a bit of what's this kind of thing about it, you know.
1: Also, how Sweden allowed its citizens to take the whole summer off. Plus, at the darker end of the brutal method of execution in Franco's Spain, and the cellist of Auschwitz.
3: What did you do before the war? I said, well, I used to play the cello. You know, it wasn't the right place to even mention the cello, you know. So she said, fantastic, you'll be saved.
1: First, today's news.
4: BBC News with David Harper. Iran's foreign ministry spokesman has cast doubt on President Trump's assertion that the US and Iran will begin new talks today. Esmail Baghaei said there were currently no negotiations underway between the two countries. Our Middle East correspondent Yolande Nell is in Jerusalem.
5: The Iranian foreign ministry spokesman has given his weekly press briefing, saying that there is no plan to receive a delegation or indeed to send an Iranian one. He confirmed again that Tehran is in discussions with Oman about a new safe shipping route through the Strait of Hormuz, but he reiterated that the arrangement that they come up with will not be enough to reopen this critical waterway. He said that was because of continuing U.S. aggression, and he said that the situation would remain unchanged while that aggression continues.
4: Japan and the U.S. have confirmed that both countries coordinated moves to prop up the yen last week after the Japanese currency fell to a 40-year low. President Trump said the move was a signal of friendship, but also benefited the U.S. financially and was good for the world economy. Here's our Asia business editor, Maura Fogarty.
6: Many traders and investors around the world think that the Bank of Japan is behind and has been slow to raise interest rates compared to other central banks around the world. So the differential that you get, if you're putting your money into a Japanese bank, you're getting a 1% return. In the U.S., it's between 3.5% to 3.75%. So because of that differential, who wants to put their money in Japanese yen? And it's that's also causing speculators to come into the market and say, hey, you know what? We think there's more downside risk. We think the Japanese yen can weaken even further.
4: The International Committee of the Red Cross has confirmed that one of its delegates has been able to meet Myanmar's detained former leader Aung San Suu Kyi. The 81-year-old has been in detention since her civilian government was overthrown in a coup 5 years ago. Here's our Southeast Asia correspondent, Jonathan Head.
7: The Myanmar government, still headed by coup leader Min Aung Hlaing and dominated by the military, despite an election held earlier this year, is trying to end its diplomatic isolation in a series of official visits to neighbouring countries. Among the top demands being made of Myanmar's military leadership is that they stop the aerial bombardment of opposition-held villages, start negotiations to end the civil war, and release Aung San Suu Kyi. They've so far rejected those calls. But the publication of this morning's meeting suggests that they may be willing to accede to the last demand.
4: The Russian online retailer Wildberries says a fire has broken out at its distribution hub in the Vladimir region just east of Moscow. Images posted online appear to show thick black smoke rising from the facility. Ukraine has carried out a series of attacks on Wildberries in recent weeks. The warehouse in question is reported to be one of the company's largest logistics centres. This is the latest world news from the BBC. The Welsh Football Association has become the first FIFA member to withdraw support for Gianni Infantino's re-election as president. It cited what it called failures in governance, leadership, values, communication and judgment. The FIFA president is under growing pressure after he was forced to abandon plans to sell a stake in the World Cup and other major tournaments to private investors. In Pakistan, the authorities now say that 17 people were killed by a suicide bomber in an attack on Sunday outside a police station in Khyber Pakhtunkhwa province. The explosion in the Swat Valley took place while hundreds of people were holding a rally against increasing numbers of militant attacks in the region. At least six policemen were among the dead. The militant group Pakistani Taliban said it carried out the attack. Firefighters in Greece have resumed their attempts to contain wildfires west of Athens. On Sunday, two firefighters were killed when their helicopter collided with another, also responding to the blazes. Here's our Europe correspondent, Sarah Rainsford.
8: In some areas, the fires have been contained and suppressed. In some areas, they're reigniting. So there's a particular focus in the area to the northwest of Athens. Now, the winds have died back quite a lot. So that is a big relief for the firefighters who had been talking about the grueling conditions that they were facing. So it does seem that the worst of the fires have been contained, but still there are attempts to suppress them completely because they do keep reigniting. The wind is still a factor. And of course, it is still extremely hot and the ground is extremely dry.
4: A high-profile Australian broadcaster and former national rugby coach has gone on trial in Sydney, accused of sexual offences against six male complainants over almost two decades. Alan Jones, who's 85, faces 20 counts of indecent assault and two of sexual touching without consent. The alleged offences are said to have happened between 2003 and 2020. Alan Jones has pleaded not guilty to all the charges. BBC News. Wajuli chawa mukene dami chawa mukene.

0: chawa wakilicha mimanyen.
1: 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I will hand over to the cow. You are not the accounting officer, chairman. Don't intimidate me. I will hand over the key to the cow, not you. You don't own any property and you are not accountable to any property.
0: Kama Jomo Kenepiki Oye.
1: What do you mean you kill me? 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I've already resigned and that is...
0: Weho Bedi Piera Boru Yabungwen, Tonnea Beach, Speak Farmer, Forma Peggy. Amigo, Lamigo, Mac Teach,
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0: 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Ching Barja, Waitia Beach, Ipier Boru Yabungwen, Tonnea Beach, Speak FM, Forma Peggy.

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0: can ma pick declaring and the winner of which I got of native thing over a million me a death to the thing over a bribing down thing over a board down thing over a year already but you're recording
1: me actually to a few on my podcast speak for now one more pick.
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0: Minu Achel Makiloni Bebe Tika Katiki Bota Big Morsh Nina Matini and of course Notika Binki e Diching Minion Matini Big Morsh Tika Wayini and Baby Kiken. 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
2: 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I'm
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0: 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And then, what did you make a line? 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
6: Hello, Sio. 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
0: Tim Obey, didn't you?
6: Tim Obey.
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6: Then Agnes, go go.
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6: Mereka nak nana walau kuawa kini Sir, my academy of parking, he kidnapped much water, being young, he called here. Not any more of better not money. But I want to give a very mean brother. Saying you didn't tell a parakum.
0: Yes, yes. Kakara, foi materba? Well, Minu, la Marquis, you're going. When you look at when you get more located, did your mechanic Makagi Moti milk? Get a pad, Polay, when you give any rumors. Mirror more a neighbor, and on Rio, Kate, Maconi, no Perkunim, and a link, and win Karani, no don you hit down on my tech, Maconi, no better parent. 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
0: there. Yes, for the toilet, Kido Moro, for Mr. Regan. 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
2: 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It's a team school more again. I'll leave any more foundation body. 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And they can attack me, baby, me for you, me to do school more again in the district. 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
4: hello hello yeah you're speaking to Steven from Malolo
5: Malolo where is the Lolo there no level no ake in pa juri
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5: Steven Steven.
4: Yes, tango.
5: How are you feeling my brother entering odlo nyo pa speak?
4: I'm feeling so happy. 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Yeah. I've got a 98 as a profit.
0: Chak dumpa ochente ke speak farmer. D star Ario Adek Aporo star Hachil star Ario Jero Paz.
4: I'm so happy because it is a miracle. It is the first time for me to win in my life.
5: If it's you muchende you're looking on, what are you going to do with it?
4: I'm going to use it to avert my rights because I was stuck. I was even looking for a way of getting money to avert my rights. But right now I've got the way of averting it and making some transport to transport it to home, so I'm very happy.
0: Oh, limpa speak. 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
3: Yes, you and I call a modern area that can you achieve a UAK.
2: Mm-hmm.
3: You know, I got a killer, I'm a Kilonian expert, not a Pabo Kain.
2: Okay.
3: You know, I'm a Kidega Safari, not a Pabo Bodakain.
2: Right. Hello? Yes.
0: This is it.
2: Ari, my bad. 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
0: You know, where is the wrong kanya ke ya?
2: Man me ni.
0: Where par diara?
2: Angan.
0: Oh,
2: more than a mere chanitian, it's a bit of a
0: chair.
2: I know kore kede kore chima giki la we ready. What mean you message maka megi bene donyo bora kaka nota bira bira biro angwen achel angwen abichel abichel abich ayai pakta vote father father mot memanu tikum yin matera rida father mwaka enon anti director pakta abedo wanimego roslo chachigi kenyon. 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Hello, Speak FM.
4: Hello.
2: Yes.
4: It is Ningdana Mara.
2: Ati my bed, oh sweetheart. Okay.
4: One boy for chicken, but down well, you'd come yiggy.
2: And then, do
4: I come out for me a fiam, catch a kill for her, never let the chupara, catch a kill down a wang, no came out. No tear my wang, back and help you to kill queer and now catch a kill down a wang, but near the material wang.
2: Ah, one Lotino put pay more, but
4: one Lotia, I may bet, oh, yeah, yeah, eat the quality, my foot, the money going to wool, which I got.
2: You pull a monogotchy radio cafe for giving one lotino giver.
4: Yeah, I don't know, Mary will get a Richard.
2: Oh, no, I told me a poor Mary, your boy, Kitty.
4: I tell you, my father, my sister, give me a way, my top on Palindo,
2: Pango Palindroy.
4: Leave the thing I care, and I laugh.
2: Pingo?
4: Pingo, and I laugh, Palindo.
2: Ah, ah, ah, ah, ah, ah, ah, ah, ah, ah, ah, ah, ah, ah, ah, ah, ah, ah, ah, ah, ah, ah, ah, ah, ah, ah, ah, ah, ah, ah, ah, ah, ah, ah, ah, ah, ah, ah, ah, ah, ah, ah, ah, ah, ah, ah, ah, ah, ah, 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
8: 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What you been a jammy wing material cook one? Mike in a school bus, pigam admission. Didn't know why in his Lira Cathedral Church on your go chili number. 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

0: Tonight, Senenula, we read you where Pahikede no to Karateki board the late Pastor Joseph Okidi Kuruba Kene. And I obedi carry more opinion. 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I am Felix from Ongaho. Could you please play for me? The song is called Twende Nyumbani by Bravo Rex. Going out to my sweet lovely baby Priska from Ariel Road and then greeting people of Listen Radio Speak. Oh my goodness. I think people who listen to Radio Speak, thank you for the program. That is what he was trying to mean. Okay. And then this one is saying, good afternoon, Liz. It's me, Kumsi from Kor. Please play for me, La Remeada by Boss Megan, sending out to Priska, Bianca, Leah, Patricia, Miriam, Nancy, Regan, Steven, Patrick, and then Ken, no forgetting Pat, Amy Papat, okay? Yela maope hewa anen message mukene kante kubi hello Liz. Mana and Steven ajulu konya konya gona dombolo ya isolo. By Saida Karoli, achalu board fans pa speak FM weng apoyo matek. Kayela maope hewa. Message you can it could be I'm so glad it's my name and happy lunch hours play for me anga mawa ni hey can like that kwan mabe ni you play for me anga mawa you ni daho aki form hey greetings to Alex Opio Atura I'm good ilagile saying konya kiwepa bledi oto ma John won mi rokwa yo be joy leblo ba won hey Mante Kubi, hello Liz. How was your weekend? Mine was nice. You're welcome to the program. Please play for me Where We Love by Luxy Mover. Sending out to Chen Morris, Miriam Layibi, Priska Loyo, Pat, Patrick Opakiri, Bianca MC Ino. This is Regan Dungulo. Word Pashu Eno for you, Matek. Mante Kubi, good afternoon, Madam Liz. Let me hope you had a nice weekend. Yes, I had a nice weekend. Jabuli from Labour Line, could you please play for me I Need You by Mark Anthony. Going out to Doreen and then Banken. No forgetting Ray and Sudi. Mm-hmm. Then Mante Kobi Tiening Odo, Baby Liz, Amoro, Patricia, Nancy, Miriam, Regan, Mercy, Lydia, Winnie, Sunday, Kumsi, Monica, and Priska, Eno, for your matake. And then message you can take on me. I'm Jovin from Senior Quarters. Give to me a song by Young Aslas, If I Die Young. No, vitime if you die young. Okay, Jovin, no, vitime if you die young. Okay, that is just a song. I know you just love the song. And it's a kobonim, Ochiri Labongali, Mia We Atema Tema Part 2 Stars, Achual Bo to Chaya, Ongwen, Kidonga, Komakech, Kitara, Opoha, Kamara, Etu Wero 2 Stars, Podua Goa Goa. Okay. We pa 2 stars porugo agoa and no money to konimia believe in you Chualbo Sharon Amoro Kidong Onong Ginki Raymond. Okay, maybe that. And then message mukene enula win radio. I think will be better message ma giki. And it's a welcome for the show, my darling sister. Please, I'm welcoming you, our driver, and all the passengers of Speak FM. Please drop for me My Miss by Coco Finger. Thanks. 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Thank you very much, Peace, for being a part of this great show. 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
2: I will not hand over the key to you, I will hand over to the cow. You are not the accounting officer chairman. Don't intimidate me, I will hand over the key to the cow, not you. You don't own any property and you are not accountable to any property.
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1: Wa owaite deo, kama jomo kene pegi koye.
2: What you kill me, you kill me. I don't want to work with you, I've already resigned and that's it.
1: Weho bedi piera poru ya bungwan, tonne a beach, speak farmer, on ma pegiik.
4: It's 2 p.m. Kombedi, Tawa Boro, Mediching, Kipiera Boro, Yabungwe Antona Beach. Speak Farmer, Lakelia Ye, Magamaga Skills Institute. Kaponye menongo barachit, kika nongo barachit meponye.
5: It's a big day for the people of Uganda, but I'm taking the lead in making that statement.
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9: Hachuri leaders seek expansion of presidential industrial upper to accommodate more youth. Six Sembabule official interdicted over alleged corruption, abuse of office. And Guinea opt out of a plan ECOWAS single currency, the EGO. My name is Emmanuel Mwaka with the latest news. Leaders in Achuri's upper region have appealed to the president to expand the Achuri's zonal industrial upper, saying the current facility cannot accommodate the growing number of unemployed youth seeking vocational skills. The appeal was made during a regional stakeholders meeting at the upper, where leaders said increasing its capacity would allow more young people to benefit from the government's industrial skilling program. The Pade District Common Member of Parliament, Lowila Sidi Okerayot, said she had initially lobbied for the establishment of a second industrial up in Achuri, but change our position after appreciating the scale of investment required. The outgoing Achuri Zonal Industrial Upper Chairperson of Pierre Christopher Teke described the initiative as one of the government's most successful programs and urged leaders to ensure transparency in selecting beneficiaries. Representing the State House Controller, Jane Barije, Director of Presidential Projects and Industrial Ups Engineer Raymond Kamugisha, announced the introduction of four new courses: plumbing, electrical installation, automobile mechanics, and knitting and weaving, to increase enrollment at the hub. Presidential Assistant for Political Affairs and National Coordinator of the Presidential Industrial Upper for Northern Uganda and Eastern Uganda, Godfrey Longa, urged district leaders to recommend only applicants who are genuinely interested in vocational training. The meeting brought together resident district commissioners, district internal outside security officers, LCFF chairperson, district community development officers, NRM leaders, and representatives of youth, women, and persons with disability from the 12th administrative unit in Acholi Sapa region. A primary school teacher in Uyam district was declared a winner of an LC1 chairperson election despite electoral commission guidelines requiring public officers to resign before contesting for the position. Lawrence Kojo, a teacher at Abang Primary School, won the LC1 chairperson race for Akedebe Village in Amwa Parish, Miene sub-county, after pulling 40 votes against Patrick Boa, a teacher at Amwa Demonstration Primary School, who garnered only 17 votes. Both candidates are serving teachers employed by the government. The electoral commission announced on June 29 that public officers are not eligible to contest for LC1 and LC2 chairpersons positions unless they resign from the nomination. In a circular issued by Electoral Commission Chairperson Justice Simon Biamukama, the commission said the exemption that had previously allowed public officers to contest without resigning was removed through the Local Government Amendment Act No. 2 of 2006. The commissioner explained that earlier electoral camp guidelines had mistakenly relied on a compilation of electoral laws that omitted their amendment, prompting it to to issue a clarification ahead of the elections. Dennis Okello, the election official who presided over the Akaidebe village poll, acknowledged that election officials had been verbally informed about the commission's directive, but said there were no supplied with the copies of the circular because they were reportedly insufficient. And in our national news, six public officials in Sembabule district have been interdicted over allegations of financial inappropriety, abuse of office, neglect of duty, and corruption. The officials are Alana Kayemba, the district planner, Geoffrey Mugabe, the district natural resource officer, Tayeba Musoke, the community development officer, Emmanuel Kanonura, the senior land management officer, Michael Kakuru, the secretary of the district land board, and Andrew Bokenya, the district forest officer. They are accused of soliciting bribes, abusing their offices, and conspiring to defraud both government and residents. Allegations, authorities say, they have undermined service delivery in the district. The interdiction follow a directive by the permanent secretary in the Ministry of Local Government, Ben Kamomanya, after a public baraza convened by the Minister of Local Government, Balam Baharugahara, on Thursday to assess service delivery in Sembabule district. In a letter dated, Zimbabwe, Kamomanya directed that the six officials be immediately interdicted to pave way for investigations by the State House Anti-Corruption Unit and other relevant government agencies. He said the decision followed a complaint raised during the public meeting where district leaders and residents accused the officials of corruption, abuse of office, and misconduct. According to Baharugahara, the officials are accused of soliciting bribes and lawfully collecting statutory fees from residents and diverting public funds for personal gain. In African news, Guinea says it's opting out of the ECOWAS single currency. The 12-member West African Economic Bloc is set to launch the monetary union and ECO currency in July 2027. Last month, ECOWAS said it was leaning toward a phased rollout with countries meeting convergence criteria such as inflation, debt, and monetary stability joining fast. Guinea is the first member state to announce it will retain its national currency, the Guinean franc. Analysts say the decision is likely due to fear that joining the monetary union before developing significant production capacity could stifle its economy. The country's major trade partner also lies outside West Africa, with 80% of its exports are going to Asia. By tying its currency to neighbor state, Conakry risk losing certain levers of influence, economist Mohamed Kamara told RFS News Agency. Just listening to the latest news on 89.5 of Speak FM. From the international news, a teenage boy in Malaysia is on trial for allegedly killing a female schoolmate in a high-profile case that has sparked a debate about the effects of social media on children. The boy is accused of murdering a 16-year-old Yapa Xing Xian last October. The girl was found fatally stabbed multiple times in a toilet at a secondary school on the outskirts of capital Kuala Lumpur. The boy was at the time has pleaded not guilty. If convicted, he could spend decades in prison. Police previously said that they suspected social media could have influenced the boy to do the atrocities.

Livestock traders in the West Nile Sapa region are protesting what they describe as excessive restriction, interference and illegal charges that are preventing them from transporting animals into the region. Members of the West Nile Livestock Traders Association say traders who buy cattle, goats, sheep and pigs from districts including Lira, Hapaj, Masini, Oima and Chenjojo are increasingly being blocked from moving livestock to West Nile. They also accuse the technical officers and security personnel had ferrying a crossing on Lake Albert in Bulisa and Pakwach of frustrating especially pig traders through unnecessary restriction and charges. Felix Aniko, a livestock dealer from Maracha district, said pigs and animals worth more than 17 million shillings that he bought in Oima remain stranded because he has been denied a clearance to transport them to West Nile. He says he continues to incur daily expenses on feed and caretakers.

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0: Wekwa wera, beite mwa, wakudu pal chuni gikome, ipoku ngechi ikumalume Uganda.
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1: Hello.
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0: Aha. Yeah, baby, tell what you know.
1: I'm going to call a cake.
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1: I'm a cake. I'm a cake. I'm
0: 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I'm a cake. I'm a cake. I'm a cake. I'm a cake. I'm a cake. I'm a
1: cake. I'm a cake. I'm a cake. I'm a cake.
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0: 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Okay, so kaya nito winyo nga tumongyo enko?
1: Now, what is 0766?
0: 0766.
1: 58.
0: 55. Uh-huh. 29. 29. Hey, you want to see a nyero? A cello Canada kuloni nyero. Ki nyeti
1: nyero ki ken? Yai nyemu Canada. Simon.
0: Nyero Simon.
1: Hey.
0: Okay.
1: When you have number change, be 0760.
0: A yellow mo pere.
1: Ah,
0: when you be we be looking at king Erika, you need an uncle, okay? Yeah, no, you get a unity, what you nene?
1: Do what I get out to what you do.
0: Me, I got mood, baby, come back, period.
1: You be more mad, dear.
0: Aya.
1: You more mad, dear.
0: I know, you ain't mad, dito. Hello?
1: Hello?
0: Baby? It's your nining, baby? Iti mabe? Iti mabe. Man baby nye nga nika? Kai wacha nye bi wili juice. 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Imaro juice? Soda ye? Aya do for you ba? All right. A boy, Irene. Ujana, baby, no tell logo. Tell what you mean. Why you end up coming catch? End up coming catch. Okay. Hello.
2: Yes, I'm not speaking.
0: Yes, Stephen, it's turning on. We can warm a moya mapelare. What again?
2: America, you in the room. Lukoya.
0: Lukoya?
2: Yeah.
0: Lukoya Nani.
2: Lukoya.
0: Nila chere. Okay. And boring on it.
2: And traveling, Jamma, long Jamma. What a long stuff,
0: no, God, don't long in
2: it.
0: So, cut your winning young, I don't want you and Coroco is chipping up a minute.
2: Can't you have a man and I don't want you to have
0: 26 786 786. Yeah. All right. For and better for your Chima Giki. Hello, Speak FM Radio. Itieni Ning.
1: I think my bed will be belief.
0: We can go to Tum Ninga.
1: And we'll be met more.
0: Man, we'll be met money.
1: I'm not going to be able to do it.
0: Okay, mono bedo Patricia duogo report ni eni nu apio Catherine do cost mana ire nu chuye chue Irene te wakia anem chalo gwera kiri yan nyera ye dong te wakia Irene ah ma te nyera me yom chuye ye ba pedo ke nu da hati nyeri moni maraji anu gwera yan nyera dong hello Yes.
3: Apoy my dad.
0: Apoy tuning up.
3: I do my belly.
0: Okay.
3: Douglas Kid Vanguard.
0: Douglas Kid Vanguard.
3: Yes, I have met remember you.
0: Man Achel Nyangani.
3: War Dennis.
0: War Dennis.
3: Medio Palaco.
0: Okay.
3: You don't I love me kind of there.
0: Isaac make on a dick.
3: Anyway, to para.
0: Okay.
3: Now my team at here.
0: Yero.
3: Abitia, Abitia.
0: Uh-huh.
3: 9-6.
0: 9-6.
3: 9-4.
0: 9-4.
3: 7-4.
0: 7-4.
3: Come get the air of gun at you and not down when you pay. And I go
0: back. And you got bad money, no, but no, Jenny Ningwang.
3: I don't see my bad area.
0: Oh, yeah, you got money, my bad man, who long ago get any nickname?
3: Nickname is Jack Ostodo.
0: Okay.
3: Yeah,
0: I had those steady, Jan steady.
3: Can't get a genie, you know.
0: Let me read you. I don't know more. Get a chat. Then you are a guerra. I am Nero.
4: Metikinero.
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2: 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Ti maka che? Okay, die young pa.
5: Kesa.
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5: Mm. 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
5: Rio tayu as nol bae. Sena. 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
2: Nani?
5: Thank you as nol.
2: Thank you as nol.
5: Your by Sena Neko.
2: Okay.
5: Again, it is. May I do a car?
2: Hmm.
5: Ah, they call a mad dog again. Abba Father.
2: Abba Father.
5: Abba Babais. Stella Mwangi.
2: Okay.
5: Hmm.
2: Ayela, more package. Shall I put an agony?
5: I'm a 500 a year. I gotta try to about your when we're going to speak.
2: Okay.
5: Terrible.
2: Hey, look at Malakwanga. Ni yiwa iboda oyu gini kuno backing a bear.
5: Ah, iboda oyu ya ke Mary to anu tata.
2: Hey. Don't worry.
5: That was I get your terror.
2: I had a fire, but I had Jovin.
5: That was that day. I go wherever.
2: Eta were ni pe yu ni do, da ti a mi yen do.
5: Ah, ti no mi a veri yo, mi a re kwe yo.
2: A ye la mo pe a fire.
5: Aya.
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5: At three. Number one for today's 89.5. We have Dick Maliet, Makua, Maina Yeye. You may at three at three. We are Dick Maliet, Chawa Bungwen Kikome, Pira Boru ya Bungwen, Tonea Beach, Speak Farmer, Duon Mape Geek.
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1: 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Hello?
0: Lovely.
1: Yes.
0: And good, Lagile.
1: Ah, goody. Hey, why are you representing for the district, Lagile? 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
0: Yeah, Selector is there.
1: Ah, yeah, though, we are sampling, Yiruko.

0: 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Hello, Speaker FM.
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0: Yes.
1: And Jonathan, come around point.
0: Jonathan, come around point, eh?
1: Hey.
0: Okay. 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
1: Sampling, Iri.
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1: I get it. Could you get it?
0: I jump on. In Virginia, no more do it.
2: Jonathan. 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
1: Hello.
0: Hey.
1: Hey, I'm going to be a
0: hello.
1: Hello.
0: Yes.
1: What is your gift? I bought
0: your gift.
1: Oh, sorry, Patricia, no.
0: Hello, speaker, ma'am.
2: Hello, Oli.
0: How are you?
2: How are you,
0: Matek?
2: Patricia.
0: Hello, speaker fam.
3: Hello.
0: Yes.
3: Animal Goretti Kipede.
0: Ah, why you Goretti?
3: Yeah, but it's Nyahoni.
0: Nyahoni, why? All right, so for you, my take. Yeah, wachi Patricia Bedikare Monumetero Neoko. Hanonga to Kenne, speaker family.
4: Hello, speaker family.
0: Yes.
4: Ah, you're going to be good. You're
0: going to chop out. Yes, Steven.
4: Well, Pat, don't you know, you
0: All right. So I don't chip can speak up for me,
5: hello, Liz.
0: I win you. Okay.
5: I'll put you my tech, Gladys. Me keep on my deck.
0: Now my deck.
5: I am a mother to put out of my mind up on the scene, 2K.
0: All right. You need to beat me to wear a Ningwe package cut, Niki Luoni. I never got any plan. Anong chimuke na speaker FM?
6: Hello.
0: Yes.
6: Please.
0: Awinyo. Ati mabe, yin gori tiye nining?
6: Ah, Liz, ati marraja.

0: Vincent.
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1: All right. Anong Chimukene, speaker FM, hello?
0: Hello?
1: Yes? Apoyo.
0: Uh-huh.
1: What you want?
0: Patricia.
1: Me, Patricia. Okay. Ayela mopea for you. We hanong chimagi kidong kiken. Hello, speaker FM. Okay. Hello, speaker FM. Yes. At your bed. In good eating.
0: Yeah,
1: yes. Okay, now we ready to chima pa magamo parotero kuiro weng wehanen messages. Mantoko ni give to Patricia. This is Priska. Okay, ero do spiritual message bacha wa dong po biye. 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Message you can take oni amiu kui na both Patricia mano lawyer oleng eno. 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That is Patricia. 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Eno la Wind Radio. And then, mantako ni. This is Mulas. 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
3: 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Advanced diploma education in nursing and midwifery. 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Certificate to diploma in medical record. To diploma in clinical medicine. We learn a car of science subjects when Kachir Kilemu or Kichura. We pull me. Can we keep going to Kwame diploma? No, no, Warga, me for me, key institution. 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
8: Pemi ya ta amana
7: Chidi wa ya We have it all going now.
8: Again, I won't come
7: in. You're a captain. I won't come in. Captain, the kid, the kid.
8: Put a finger on your time.
7: I don't come here. You don't mean a man now.
8: I won't
7: care.
8: Look, I'm still thinking on Uganda, but I can't get a cover to my law.
7: I can't look at him. Hey, don't go away.
8: Do paraka don't get walking at Tokokono, my man.
7: Don't you chalk better? Keep again. Much you chalk, don't you get where? Ah, why you look well? And the food can get here. Gen get here for Gen get here second division.
8: Okay.
7: Mini big league. Manyurika gen get kunu. 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Remember the team Aki Kumaro Kain Polen. pegi timo be cho again ne machar onto paraka aki west nile fudong jamne da ta ko again
8: ata wunyo do re jo ata mi ato mari jado awa ya
7: ti do ke mane jare ne jare don kan ke mer tuado ko biu gamano
8: mi jare allah we be
7: Mirgin Medica Kati Captain Kate Decay Udonya Ho Anti One Com Chairman Madit Madmara Duruli May or Limpa Speak. 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
9: at the moment in Nairobi at a radio station called Radio Generation where we're about to go and do a live interview. Actually, you guys can't see it, but in the room at the moment they're interviewing Asamoah Gyan,
10: former
9: Sunderland player. Also used to play for, who else did he play for? He played for Sunderland.
7: Anto pedok enun da robet kin maronte committee 12 pn yata report mukan mo berga kati ono genti kamir chente maromo million pounds pierre bor madon ko waji kagimi unit top e ken kan yer matin top no 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
11: lo vrelo for marathon and I'm like I'm not even breathing because each and every time I try to get a breathing space, stories are coming left, right, and center. And as I was planning to do the Vinny story here, guess what? We've gone ahead to obviously getting more stories in here onto the Rokani Media Football. Breaking about Bruno Guimarães coming in through from Tier 1 journalists as Fabrizio Romano goes ahead to repost the post saying that Arsenal and Newcastle are in talks to climax the deal of Bruno Guimarães. Smash like button, comment and share. If at all you're watching us for the very first time, endeavor to subscribe to
7: me. 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Now Chelsea again go to Rokitimpa Western Sydney United Tum Drew Gugu John Bichel Ikomario Bichel Ikomangwen Rada Minuto Mobile T Kidombene Chelsea go again in the Chel Golo Ario Tournament Spa go 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This are Premier League team by the way. Okay, when you Timpa Ipchit, a team Machal Al City, these are newcomers into Premier League and Coventry City Benigutu to Mameki preseason. Go Chalk Northampton Town, go to Drew again bit to Espanyol, bit to Monaco, Minikin features Magen get ticket in. Now, team Mukena Maton, Liverpool, again go San and Golangwen Camarillo, Liverpool, again go Rectham, go Chelicum Tongueno, Liverpool leads to go Gimater Mada, the Womo Carmo Routine. 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Korea All-Star League. Kadum Ben again bit to Timpa Atletico de Madrid in the Bungwen. Geduchen a tourmay FA Community Seal in the Parabichel Kitimpa Arsenal. 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Man Yugo go de Madrid, Golaria Comachel, Minin in the Chel. Kadum Ben again bit to Paris Saint Germain in the Borum. Geto Timpa leading in the Parario. And then finally, Geto Tim Pa AC Milan, Mino in the Pawia Beach. And then Newcastle go go Timpa Darlington goals and Gutelcum Tongueno. 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At this time they still have a lot to do. Kachel Kitim Mameki at Chelsea, where Gemino Ben Mabe, Atira Tira Lawin Radio Kenya report, Mobrika Kati, Lokom Gamo Ladit, Man Makiluatini, Danny Welbeck, Loko Ben Madung, Kidon Ben Jomoken, Manogan Kitika Kenyum, Reporte, Ober Maling, Mapetere, Wawinko Kirmalu, Choy Madong, Gengoberical Lobukere, Lokom Gamo Luturun, Enini, Mekelati, Ekama, Meki Eno.
12: Only signing exciting young talents. Well, that's heading for the exit door. After years of going through some of the best young players around, the Blues have stunned many after targeting 35-year-old Danny Welbeck, 36-year-old Jordan Henderson, and Crystal Palace's 26-year-old defender Maxence Lacroix. Now, before this summer, they hadn't spent money on a player over the age of 26 for 4 years. That was when they signed Raheem Sterling, Kalidou Koulibaly, and Pierre-Emerick Aubameyang in the same window. They hadn't even selected a player over the age of 30 in 2 years since Thiago Silva played his final Chelsea game. So why are Chelsea changing everything? Well, they finished last season in 10th and topped the table for most Premier League red cards, so something had to be done there. But while this is new for the modern Chelsea, it's not new for manager Xabi Alonso. We have seen this before from him. The Spaniard immediately injected experience into Leverkusen when given his first summer transfer window at the club in 2023. He brought in Granit Xhaka and Jonas Hoffmann, both over the age of 30 and both uncharacteristic Leverkusen signings. Alex Grimaldo, who was nearly 28 at the time, was another experienced buy by Alonso. And what happened as a result of all this? Alonso's side went unbeaten in the Bundesliga, claiming the title, winning the German Cup and coming runners-up in the Europa League. At Chelsea, this is a massive U-turn in transfer strategy and Alonso is clearly being backed. But could this propel the Blues back up the Premier League table?
7: Minu gen matika kati loke leng mapetwere. 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
7: Chawane en, we agabit ki kere mega machima megi, in nota bira bira bira, ngwena chila ngwena bichila bichila bitch, wa chakke kany, hello, speak FM.
14: Hello.
7: Hmm.
14: Kikini mo?
7: Atima bae bala dit.
14: Yeah,
7: I'm four,
14: man. Martin, look at the trick of UGA-16, Martin, and whatever.
7: Hey, yo.
14: Yeah, we're already late. Pan Yang, you know, Konya, I don't need my man, you know.
7: In Manchester United.
14: Yeah.
7: I'm four, the 12, man.
14: You're
7: going to do about Martin, and so on, though. I've been me a news, again. Pay a new, pay a new, get my one, my season, pay out, Jack,
14: about?
7: All right. I've been me, get my own, and ticket, and
14: Easy.
7: Oh, easy. Hello. Okay, Omar, why easy, easy, easy, easy. Hello. Hello.
14: Yes, hello.
7: Hmm.
14: Afo, Omar, one.
7: Afo, the 12 woman. What's your
14: name? I'm going to buy Hermes. I'm going to buy Hermes.
7: Hmm.
14: No, I'm going to buy a Congo. I'm going to buy a Kuri Gapko. Let me see my middle return. I'm going to buy a
7: Congo. Kuri Gapko. Okay.
14: Afoy
7: ba? 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
7: Yes.
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Now you may my note in Lawin Radio Berge Carmen and Nimano Chavo work one Kiri Chava Power Chen Vachava Techico Mikutiano. I can know what be poke a men kept me chin your kept me com and no what tika chill a kept me chin rather. Meno Manoti and the Quarry Core. Now you may my note in a chunk and web beat Maliet, Manda out 5 at 5. A cover chill web beat Maliet 12 com Chava Power Rio now Chava Power Rio, Mio Chava Power Rio, Kinu Chunitap Lawin Radio. Why don't you mean a BBC focus on Africa? 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Bahana logo ni Lawin Radio. 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

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Lurema my pool can watch a captain K, gentlemen hot lunch and a K, can't be a better round. And you may work on a work in a better round. No, Jack, okay, don't you have lunch per speak. 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Really, Captain, and do you think I'm wrong? Better no one or don't you get one, deck get one D. Petty Moggy Moggy can get my peer tech, then I'm going to make it to my peer in system. And I don't call it Arabic mean a chant about your money to our canyon in the chum marriage. 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We have got in a don't you tap and I took a bit of a carmen and get a mono don't you now. Get a gentleman number team, the Mera star, diario, dia deck, dia boro, this star. 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

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Matatap. Di Star, Di Rio, Di Death, Di Boro, Di Star, Di Chel, Di Star Dore, Di Rio, Di Note, Di Ash. A bit knowing why Chelke can, Piano Bechero, and number Chelka Domber were Dugu Banano, BBC Focus on Africa, not be where to go to a portion money ticket gum. Dista Diario.

0: Dear Deb, Dear Nguyen, sorry.Dista, Dear Rio, Dear Dirk, Dear Bor, Dista, Dear Chel, Dista, Dear Rio, Dear Not, Dear Ash, Dista, Dear Rio, Dear Dirk, Dear Bor,Dista, Dear Chill, Dista, Dear Rio, Dear Not, Dear Ash. A ticket beat me joy, come on, and mother quan me a gick in the end, a quan maling loyki can quan do you manaka yama chaka quan a locomotor on your pass pig do. Now you get my pair attack, then the mother don't a tear a tea. A duke chin the top kibotin, a big car minimum and never know a damn kid made on your BBC focus on Africa, no otlonia been in what the moment America can you and been in a donya top. Let's look at number one.
1: The hot five at five. 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

0: Wow, and then new loving video and Nana Chama, we reach in your new, you take a call, a kind. Keep managing now, which in the BBC focus on Africa, not take a Mirdana beach, and then we're still do don't you ten lock any a don't get down and one get now down and one any, you need one a bit of a king. Then can you do a bit? 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Then I'm going to don't get here, the Marista, the Ario, the Adek, the Aboro, the star. 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Watika donye BBC Focus on Africa dogo la titu wali wapa duk chen watwe dog art min namba chiloko kano waneno ngomano ti kwaariki kwaari man speak FM nia cup 10 K to K A S U hi.
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0: 6 PM kombedi chawa pa wiario meutiano ki piera bor we abungwe Antonia Beach Speak Farmer La Kelia ye Magamaga Skills Institute Kaponye menongo barachi chikanongo barachi meponye.
1: We began by investing in backbone infrastructure. But now we need to invest in order to industrialize. And once we industrialize, we'll create employment.
2: And in Nigeria's northwestern Zamfara state, younger girls are defying insecurity challenges in the region to pique an interest in Creole cricket. What's the game about?
3: Creole is just a concept representing fun, representing excitement. It's also a way to incorporate women and girls.
2: That's all on the BBC Tonight in Focus. First, the news.
4: BBC News with Moira Alderson. At least 18 people, including four soldiers, are reported to have been killed in attacks by gunmen in northwestern Nigeria. Residents in Zamfara say the attackers abducted more than 100 villagers. Women were later released, but around 52 men are reportedly still being held. Chris Iwoko is in Abuja.
5: In Zamfara state, residents say the attackers overran a military outpost in Kasuandaji before abducting more than 100 villagers and fleeing into the bush. However, the gunmen later freed women they'd seized. In neighboring Sokoto state, gunmen are said to have spent hours moving from house to house, killing civilians, stealing livestock, and setting a house on fire. Among those killed were reportedly a father and his two sons while hiding inside. Witnesses say two other women were also abducted. The authorities have yet to give the account of the incidents.
4: Two car makers in Romania have temporarily halted production as the country experiences electricity supply problems amid a heat wave and a drought. The Danube River running at its lowest level in decades. Meanwhile, Romania's military continues efforts to redirect water from a branch of the Danube towards its last working nuclear reactor, which is running at reduced capacity. Both Romania and neighbouring Hungary are increasingly having to rely on expensive imports of power. The English Football Association is set to become the latest governing body to withdraw support from Gianni Infantino's bid for re-election as head of FIFA. Wales and Finland have already dropped their support, while the European Football Confederation UEFA is threatening legal action against him. Mr. Infantino is under pressure because of his abandoned plan to sell stakes in the World Cup and other tournaments. David Bernstein is the former chair of the English Football Association.
6: It was a deal between sort of pals. I suspect FIFA may be worth in total maybe $50 billion. And this deal valued it at under half of that. So UEFA did the right thing in threatening to withdraw from the World Cup if the deal wasn't withdrawn, which it has been. But I think they should maintain that threat until Infantino goes away.
4: Russian officials say falling debris from a Ukrainian drone has killed at least seven people on the Black Sea coast. Authorities in Krasnodar region said three children were among the dead in the resort village of Arkhipo-Osipovka. There's been no comment from Ukraine. Here's BBC Monitoring's Vitaly Shevchenko.
7: The local governor, Vinyamin Kondratyev, has called it an inhuman and cynical act of terror. He says that 17 people have been taken to hospital as well. This also goes to show how dangerous and how lethal these drones are, no matter how far people are from the front lines.
4: Separately, Kyiv has continued to target the Russian online retailer Wildberries. The latest apparent strike hit a warehouse east of Moscow. BBC News. The family of the detained former leader of Myanmar, Aung San Suu Kyi, has welcomed her being allowed to meet a delegate from the Red Cross. Ms. Suu Kyi, who's 81, has spent the past 5 years in detention since her government was overthrown. Ms. Suu Kyi's son, Kim Eris, said he was reassured and he believed that the pictures released by the military government showing her looking well were genuine. The United States government has officially dropped proposals for a fund to compensate people who were arrested over the assault on the Capitol on January the 6th after Donald Trump lost the 2020 presidential election. The Department of Justice said it was formally rescinding the order, setting up what it called the Anti-Weaponization Fund. Its failure to do so until now prompted two senators to refuse to confirm the acting Attorney General, Todd Blanche, to the substantive post. That vote is due to be held again tomorrow. Water bombing planes are being used to help hundreds of firefighters in Greece battling wildfires on three fronts west of the capital, Athens. Several more areas have been evacuated. Conditions are said to be particularly difficult near the town of Vilia. Our South Europe correspondent, Sarah Rainsford, has been following developments.
8: There have been very, very high winds in recent days, which have fanned the flames, but also made it really hard to have aircraft above. There was a fatal helicopter collision yesterday, which also underlined the real risks of that effort for the firefighters. But the winds have eased. The firefighters are saying it is still serious.
4: The rate of men taking paternity leave in Japan has risen above 50% for the first time as traditional attitudes to the workplace continue to shift. Japan's labour ministry says the rate rose by 10% last year to just over half of male workers. In recent years, the government has been encouraging fathers to take time off for childcare. The aim is to counter the long-standing workplace culture in Japan where men feel under pressure to work long hours. BBC News.
9: Hello there and welcome to Focus on Africa. I am Nkechi Ubunna. Zambians head to the polls in the coming days to elect a president, lawmakers and councillors. We speak to Brian Mundubile, the main opposition candidate in this perceived two-horse race. But what are the priorities of young people as they vote?
10: And my hope is that, first of all, they will prioritize dealing with the cost of living for the ordinary Zambian.
11: I want a president who invests in skills, in jobs, in artificial intelligence and technology, as well as create real pathways for young Zambians to contribute at the highest levels, in government, in business, as well as in civil society.
9: And in Nigeria's northwestern Zamfara state, a group of young girls are challenging stereotypes and competing in Creole cricket. How are they embracing resilience in a region marred by kidnapping and armed banditry?
12: I was very, very, very scared. So I have to say to myself that I really need this. So I have to stand on my feet and face the fear. And it was very, very, very, very exciting, me holding the bat. It's just like a dream come true.
9: It's Monday, August 3rd. We begin in Zambia, where voters will head to the polls in just a few days in what is shaping up to be one of the country's most closely watched elections. President Hakainde Hichilema is seeking a second term but faces a strong challenge from a united opposition. While several candidates are contesting the election, the race is widely seen as being between Hichilema and Brian Mundubile, a lawyer, member of parliament, and the presidential candidate backed by an opposition alliance. To help us make sense of the election and the candidates at the center of it, I began by speaking with Jimmy Maliseni, Executive Director of the Alliance for Community Action, a Zambian non-profit organization that promotes transparency, accountability, and public participation in governance.
13: We have an election that is coming at a watershed moment, really, for the country, in the sense that we have two centers of power that are striving to take reins of the political authority. One, which is the ruling party, which had spent over 20 years in opposition, and one that feels they have done a lot to reverse the economic decline in which the country had found itself by 2021. And on the other side, we have the former ruling party in a different form, claiming that they had left a better country behind and therefore they would want to come back and essentially rescue the country from what it has become in the last 5 years. And basically that's where we are. But we also are at a point where we are facing uncertainty in terms of what the potential new political authority would do in terms of running the country, given that they've had to deal with a lot of legal issues amongst their members. And it's seen by others, by some, as an attempt to reverse some of the convictions that some of their members have suffered at the hands of the courts, but also to take hold again of the wealth that has been expropriated to the state through judicial processes.
9: Right. Just give us a sense of the political landscape. A quick reminder, who are the main candidates and what do they each represent?
13: The president himself, Mr. Hakainde Hichilema, who's been in office since 2021, August, And the leading opposition candidate is now clearly Mr. Brian Mundubile. He is contesting elections on what they are calling a special purpose vehicle. It's the National Party for Reconciliation and Unity. It's a relatively unknown party, but it has been used as a special purpose vehicle by the Mundubile camp.
9: And for some of us who may not know of or have heard about Brian Mundubile, does he have any political history? Is he a first timer? What exactly is his political experience in the country's political scene?
13: He has been on the political scene for a long time now. He first emerged in the public eye as a member of the former ruling party, the Movement for Multi-Party Democracy, MMD, but he was not a stalwart in that party. He then contested and won the Mporokoso parliamentary seat under the Patriotic Front, the immediate past ruling party. And he at one point served as provincial minister, but he also served as a leader of the opposition in the National Assembly. And he is a chartered accountant who also went on to study law and became an attorney in the Superior Courts of Zambia. So he is not a stranger insofar as our political landscape is concerned, but this is his first shot at the presidency.
9: And Zambia has several political parties, which you have highlighted a few, but this race appears to have narrowed down to President Hichilema and Brian Mundubile. Now, how did it become a two-horse race?
13: Well, it became a two-horse race because traditionally Zambia tends to have two power centers. There's what is traditionally referred to as the Northern Bloc, which is where I am. So the provinces in this part of the country tend to, at least as of 2011, tend to support a particular political party at a given time. And the other side of the country also does the same, except for the Copper Belt and Lusaka, which are in the center. And perhaps in our context, we would call them the states. And so they tend to have predominant membership in the two areas. So Mr. Mundubile comes from, like I said, the Patriotic Front, who have dominated the northern provinces, which are Luapula, Mchinga and Northern Province and parts of the Central Province and Eastern Province. So what they lacked was control of the former ruling party, the Patriotic Front. So immediately there was a clear leader behind whom everybody could rally. Then it became a clear path for Mr. Mundubile. Initially, they had split into two main camps towards the nomination dates. And so there is a gentleman called Mr. Makebe Zulu, who, like Mr. Mundubile, found another party, with all due respect to them, but I would call them a fringe party, and did try to contest the presidency on the ticket for that party. But at the last minute, they did come together, the two of them. And then the moment they did that, then the two biggest factions under the PF did come together. And so that is what has given Mr. Mundubile the moment that he is enjoying now.
9: Many thanks to Jimmy Maliseni, Executive Director of the Alliance for Community Action. But beyond the political campaigns, what do ordinary Zambians, especially young people, want from their next president?
10: There are a lot of economic indicators and statistics and figures and calculations that tell us that the economy of the country is improving. However, when it comes to the cost of living, the reality of the ordinary Zambian, it's a very different reality. The cost of living is very high.
11: I want a president who invests in skills, in jobs, in artificial intelligence and technology, as well as create real pathways for young Zambians to contribute at the highest levels.
9: Now, the BBC's Dingindaba Jonah Buyoya sat down with Brian Mundubile, who has emerged as the main challenger to President Hichilema, and asked him why he believes his message is resonating with voters.
1: There are high poverty levels, and the oppressive laws that this government has enacted has made it very difficult for citizens to communicate. So what we are getting is a feeling where people are now feeling liberated. They are calling it a second independence. Initially, we thought we'd be dealing with poverty only, but it looks like the oppressive laws have had a great bearing on the freedoms and the rights of citizens generally.
14: Do you think that you are the right alternative to deal with these issues, given the fact that you, as a candidate, were in fact a minister in the previous administration that Zambians voted out? For the things that you are actually talking about, Zambians were concerned about their freedoms in this country because of public facilities that were infiltrated by your party cadres who were violent. They also spoke about the same cost of living. Inflation was very high under your administration. Why are you an alternative?
1: Well, first of all, the difference that Brian Mundwele brings in, I love Zambia and I love Zambians. If you look at our manifesto, we are focused on Zambians. Our manifesto moves women and youths from the margins to the center of policy transformation, policy and economic transformation, making the youths the main drivers of that economic transformation.
14: Surely this love that you have for the country cannot be enough to deal with Zambia's problems, which problems you did not deal with when the Zambians gave you the opportunity to serve.
1: If you look at our trajectory at the time that we're in government, number one, we're very clear about what we wanted to do for the poor. We actually pursued pro-poor policies. We began by investing in backbone infrastructure. In as much as we appear to have been dealing with big projects, we were actually focused on the poor. But now we need to invest in order to industrialize. And once we industrialize, we'll create employment. That's the only way we're going to fight poverty.
14: These massive projects that you talk about to transform the lives of young people and women require money. Where will this investment funding come from?
1: Well, first of all, Nadingi, it's a question of priorities. What do you want to do? Money is always there. I would ask you a question. The money we used to build reserves, where did it come from? It's from this economy.
14: But if I can ask you, because again, I've previously served in government, you talk about priorities. When you didn't have money, you borrowed it. You borrowed it quite a number of times. So it is possible that a government cannot have money.
1: If you look at the time that we're in government, the copper prices were trading about 6,000 per ton. They are double that figure now. And so clearly the mine receipts a lot more than we're getting back then. And this is sometimes where we need to sit down with the mining houses. We need to get a fair return.
9: That was the BBC's Dingindaba Jonah Buyoya speaking with Brian Mundwele. We also bring you an exclusive chat with President Hakainde Hichilema, and you'll be able to hear that interview on Wednesday. So make a date with us. This is Focus on Africa from the BBC World Service. We now head to Zamfara State in northwestern Nigeria, where cricket is not just the sport, but also changing the lives of young girls. The Nigeria Cricket Federation has been honored with the International Cricket Council Creole Cricket Festival of the Year Award for a program introducing girls to cricket in a region affected by kidnapping and armed banditry. Many young girls are forced into early marriage, denied the opportunity to go to school or even engage in sporting activities. Working closely with families and community leaders, the Creole Cricket Initiative has shown that girls can participate in cricket while respecting local cultural values. Beyond the game itself, it's helping to build confidence, create new opportunities, and encourage more girls to stay engaged in both sport and school. I began by asking the Nigeria Cricket Federation's Women Development Manager, Agatha Wadiali, to explain how the Creole cricket game works.
3: Creole is just a concept, you know, representing fun, representing excitement. It's also a way to, you know, incorporate women and girls that are not playing in the national team. It has its own rules, though it's not, you know, exactly the same rules for normal cricket. It's played in pairs. So you can have two teams, they bat in pairs. For instance, you have a pair going into bat and someone is bowled. So what happens is that the other person, you know, becomes like a runner for the person until the other person is bowled. So we have rules like when you bowl a no ball, it becomes, you know, a bonus and you cannot re-bowl it, a wide as well. A bonus, and then you cannot re-bowl it. And when there's a wicket, it's like there's a deduction of 2 runs. So they deduct 2 runs from the total score. Creole is very peculiar. Why is it peculiar? Because you can play it anywhere. It's just limited rules. You can even play it indoor. You can play it within your compound.
9: You do not need a standard cricket pitch to actually engage in Creole cricket.
3: Exactly.
9: Why has Zamfara chosen to host the Creole Cricket Festival? And were there any challenges is you were hoping to address for girls in the region?
3: So, you know, Zamfara State is one of the northern states in Nigeria. And then in those parts of the country, women are not really into sports. They are not really allowed to go into sports. So we chose Zamfara State particularly because of this women barrier, the barrier that the women and the girls face in playing, you know, sports and all that. So, and it actually gave these girls the opportunity to know that, okay, even while I'm a girl, you know, I'm from the north and I can actually play this game. And they've seen success stories of people that have played the game and, you know, become successful. And so it was very strategic to actually break that barrier. And Creo has actually been able to achieve that. We may be dominant or dominating the game, but now if you go there, it's not the same.
9: Agatha, it's good to hear some good news coming out of the state of Zamfara, which most times is in the news for insecurity challenges and kidnappings for ransoms and several terrorist attacks. Who are the girls this initiative is reaching? Tell us about their ages, their backgrounds, and the communities that they come from.
3: Majority of the girls who are targeted are basically secondary schools around the age of maybe 12, 13 to 14, 15, around that age. So our major targets were schools and younger girls. So, you know, when they are introduced early into mm-hmm. the game, they have this playing time. They can play, you know, at least for some time before maybe some of them can get into other activities as they grow. Some of them have even had the opportunity to play for their states in some of our youth games, like the under 15, under 17, and young tournaments that we have for young girls as well.
9: We'll hear more from Agatha in a moment. But first, let's hear more from two young participants, 16-year-old Halima Murtala and 17-year-old Bisi Adewale, on how they first discovered cricket.
12: When I was interested in cricket, it was when I saw it. I was watching it online and I used to watch the way India people used to play it and the way they, like, they respect the game very well. Even their girls too, they are very interested in it. So I was so much in love with it.
9: Bisi, what made you interested in cricket?
15: I used to watch it through online, how they used to play, especially the girls. So from there, I picked interest in it. I was like, okay, I must look for where they used to play it here in Nigeria. So from there, and I met my coach. He was like, okay, he used to play cricket. So I was like, sir, please, can I join? Then he said, why not? So they used to come to my school and we used to practice.
9: Halima, talk to me about the first time you picked up a cricket bat or stepped onto the field. What was the experience like? Can you remember?
12: Like when I walked to the field, I was very, very, very scared. So I have to say to myself that I really need this. So I have to stand on my feet and face the fear. And it was very, very, very, very exciting, me holding the bat. It's just like a dream come true.
9: What were you scared about?
12: I was scared of the ball. Like, I don't want the ball to touch my skin.
9: Okay.
12: Yes, because the ball is very strong, so I don't want it to touch my skin. So the people around me told me that don't be scared. You have helmets and you have pads. You have hand gloves. There is no need for you to be scared. They told me things that make me say, okay, let me stand on my feet.
9: And BC, was it the same experience? Were you also scared the first time?
15: I was scared because the ball was very strong, that even if it hits you on your body, you feel it. But we thank God we endure the pains, and here we are now.
9: That's great to hear. You know, I have a funny story for you too. When I was in secondary school, that's high school, I had interest in sports because I'm quite tall. Currently, I'm 5'11" tall. And I really did have interest in playing basketball and maybe handball. But sadly, my sports teacher was more interested in training boys than girls when it comes to sporting activities. Do you think that is something that is witnessed currently among girls your age, where some people may have interest in certain sports but are not encouraged to join? Bisi, I'll start with you.
15: First of all, because of the religion, in this my side, they don't allow them go out without wearing hijab because there are a lot of Muslims. The Christians are just few. And you know, if they want to play cricket, you cannot play cricket wearing hijab.
9: Really?
15: Yes, but some people can still wear it, which is short one.
9: Halima, do you share the same view?
12: No, let me say, it's not like that. Despite my own family, they still allow me to do what I want, putting on my hijab. It does not mean whether you're a Muslim or you're a Christian in this place. So whether you wear your hijab, you do not wear your hijab, all of us are still one.
9: So how do you think young girls like you can be encouraged to take up sporting activities that they are interested in? Halima?
12: It depends the way you carry yourself. And it depends the kind of family you come out from. The trust and the love is very, very important. And it will go a very long way.
9: Okay. And then finally, girls, what are your dreams for the future? And what would you want to say to other girls in Zamfara State about sports?
12: My advice to them is let them be confident on themselves and let them go for what they want. And let them be free around people.
15: My one is to become the biggest player in my states. Our advice is then that they should not be listening to people that will say, don't go for this or don't go for any sports. If they want to really do it, they should just go for it.
9: Many thanks to Halima Murtala and Bisi Adewale. Now back to Agatha. What's the impact of the game on the girls and the community?
16: Cricket is growing strongly across Africa, and we are seeing real momentum across the continent. Traditionally, South Africa, Zimbabwe, Uganda, Kenya, and Namibia have been the strongest countries. But over time now, we're seeing significant growth in many other countries, including Nigeria, Rwanda, Tanzania, and Ghana. What is particularly exciting is that this growth is increasingly being driven from the grassroots. More children are being introduced to the cricket through the schools and community programs, and initiatives such as CRIO are making the game even much simpler, more accessible, and also more inclusive. We are also seeing African teams becoming increasingly competitive on the international stage, alongside strong growth in the women's and girls' cricket. So while football remains the dominant sport across much of Africa, cricket is establishing a strong footprint, reaching out new communities and giving more young people the opportunity to play, compete, and dream.
9: Many thanks to Agatha Wadiali, Nigeria Cricket Federation's Women Development Manager. But how popular is cricket across Africa today? And how has the game grown in recent years? Justine Ligia-Lingi, the Development Manager for Africa at the International Cricket Council, explains.
17: There are some girls that have graduated from, just being involved in cricket, to playing for their states. Some of them, playing for under 15, under 17. It has also, impacted in the states, whereby some schools that don't even have sports activity or sports environments, bringing cricket in now. Majority of the schools now introduce cricket activities in their schools. Some of them don't even have idea of what they will be doing or what they will want to do. Cricket has just given them that platform.
9: Many thanks to Justine Ligia-Lingi, the Development Manager for Africa at the International Cricket Council. That's it on Focus on Africa today. If you would like to speak with us, pitch a story idea from your community, or just share your thoughts, you can send a WhatsApp message on +254 791 269 243 or email us on focusonafrica@bbc.co.uk. To Claude Banista in Sierra Leone, thank you so much for listening to Focus on Africa. We are happy to hear that you are enjoying the podcast. You can also find us on socials at BBC Africa or reach out to me with the handle at I am Nkechi Nna, and that's with double N. Now, this episode was produced by Blessing Aderogba in Lagos. Herbert Masua was the technical producer, while Kiganse Shumba was the senior journalist in charge. Our editors are Roda Othiambo and Mariam Abdallah. I am Nkechi Ogbonna, and I'll definitely speak to you again.
18: Bitla loyotin ki od lonyo paspeak. Dano tika loyo chen teto ata ikimpe.
19: Hello, hello. Yeah, you're speaking to Steven from Alolo.
20: Alolo, where is Alolo? They're long, never long. I can't get by Julie.
19: I'm not sure. I'm not sure. I'm not sure. I'm not sure.
20: Steven, no message, my buddy.
19: No message, my brother.
20: You know, Chile Adi, Bama.
19: Ellie, me, a chill, get home.
18: Jambo, gente, ya. 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
20: Steven, Steven.
19: Yes, Tano.
20: How are you feeling, my brother, entering od lonyo paspik?
19: I'm feeling so happy. I don't know how to express my happiness right now. Yeah. I've got a 98 as a profit.
18: Chak dumpa ochente kispik fama di star Ario Adek Aporo star Hachil star Ario Jero Paz.
19: I'm so happy because it is a miracle. It is the first time for me to win in my life.
20: If it's Muchende looking on, what are you going to do with it?
19: I'm going to use it to avert my life because I was stuck. I was even looking for a way of getting money to avert my life, but right now I've got the way of investing it and making some transport to transport it home, so I'm very happy.
18: Oh, limpa speak, gente, don't want to be a camion and nino que nino. 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

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One year, speak for more.

Now, what don't you tear a teacher, my chama dam, Lowin Radio? Now, I'm going to be a chair, Madame Lawin Radio. We're going to be a little lock, me lock, lim lock, so men only me and chill, men be me in a botin and no corgi corner, congne chant the enemy. I took a take a bitman and men on your matin, lock, only me and chill, man, botin and your beru megi, in Manolagum community, walk a canyon and no corgi corre, you tear no men in matin, a foy matitual, Matthew, men watch gyu, and take a lop of men at in, walk a TikTok, a 412 more come in, and on the chair, a comment section, where a big car, men and men, a new quermano in. 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Aha, where's my money? Keep entering. Keep on ticket and Tracy Nat. Again, I'm on a body page. Can you tell my bed? 12, go tell me in a matine. When you mechanic, Lunia Gala. 4 to 12. Don't you mean a condo loba quanyanati on TikTok? Man Cup 10K to KASULE. Dwan Mapigi, Commandable of Uganda. Now, gonna check my peer tech. I'm gonna watch Kerry Alimia Chelty, Botian Money to Okanya Nemonade Stario, Deca Ball Starchel Stario, not Ash. Where they yes now, okay, do yes, bed more peace. Seconds, Maroma Beach, then put your pin when prompted. Many get a chairman of Peter Tacking, any minute, Jamie Jamadam can watch here, Corricore, a bit of a carmen and Nemano kept me, beat a dog limb, Rami, Botin, Mena, Limiachel, Botla Gum, Comanoti, Walker, can you tune your name? Can't don't what don't you chava any? A bait each other watch it down, don't PM, a PM, a kidman and Nemano can read out Lonnie Paspeak, Lowin, the big good legislation, man speak, a friend, one of Piggy, Commandable of Uganda, Duchen, and then Ben Kitman or Lanyo, Tika Timnekere, a bit of a carmen and Nemano, Mila Penmano, Tima Yum Yum. Big good legislation. We are chill, my mate can better do, but no pain. Na more to come in, Becky, a gago gal, no more. Kachel, a one key, Ruth, men of precious, a 42 and men of joining live near Martini, Richard, more to come in, deck live, more come in, and no quarter, quarter. You better watch one more to but down to Jimeno get ticker when your men speak FM, the walking radio get in, a can better down to Jimeno ticker when you speak FM, the walking radio come netto, and you better romacher a tier team, men in simple radio. You know what he big carmen and never know when you speak but love do you get money to get and 412 Caesar men me joining live meno monote peter tech ba ndung adukchen wanen ngo monote in the matin machala pen me gwa cha me cha madam no we chen maklone chona geek

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1: eh mukuru
0: yes
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0: tailor. 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
1: Yes, yes,
0: Very good. Chama Dame no again.
1: No, only.
0: You want it?
1: Yero, man, I got a
0: No, for water, water.
1: 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No, I'm going to go
0: A yellow pair, speaker FM, hello. I got a team who can get about Chin Chamada. Hello, speaker FM.
2: Yes, sir.
0: Yes, man, I get one. Yes.
2: Didn't
0: I? I think I'm bad with my.
2: I think I'm bad.
0: Very good, man. Gani.
2: That was a little solo man, but Botown Council.
0: Solo keep a Botown Council.
2: Yeah.
0: Who are you again?
2: Who are you again? Who are you again? Whatever I.
0: You're a can, eh?
2: Yeah, very.
0: Chamadam la dieta.
2: Yamo?
0: Yamo pe waro?
2: Yamo waro pe ya.
3: Yeah! Mete kinyero.
0: Look at you.
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0: 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Yes, man, Anganki yari ruwat.
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0: How for you, man? Ngagi kwenye.
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0: Ambassador.
7: I'm going to go to the house.
0: Hello. Hello, man. How are you?
8: I'm doing
0: well.
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0: Mr. Low Vibrator Morikum in and out live on TikTok. The Kanuchimi Giki, Speak FM below.
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0: Avoid the 12 man gagi kwene.
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0: Uh-huh.
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0: Okay. War again. 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Look. 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
0: kakare. All right, and then Lowin Radio Meno Haye Manager Mat Loyo Meno Remix Computer Center Manoti Nonge Higulu City Kakan Matut Kone Babinyo Akakachelwan Kedu Yen Mene Tiwa Kukanyo Wek Bene Atiki Chawaman Joel Bene Humera Foye Bini Studio
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0: So, come on, Kajin and Nichao Bere Loganini. 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Okay. 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
4: Alright, for the third channel, Lowing Radio, what don't get the care of Peru, a bear again, where we kill your bando yagekne, you mean your tiano minion matin rather. 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
4: Kakare. Right, for the title, in radio menu, Lokma, when you cut him a link to talk about founder, ma and Yetikachuma Dekman and Mono Services, do you? Oh, Botian Mano, iti command of Uganda, Kachelki Uganda, do you? 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
4: Okay. Be charging a radio.
7: Okay.
4: All right. We've been making gamma la penke botin, maneti wako kanyo, and we're kongwa bena metal ki senior technician, we're kolong kenomo. Meanwhile, now, what do we know la penke bot lago chimeneni? 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Hello.
8: Man, don't you know
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8: Anyan yang location, ama rinik. 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
4: Location.
8: Location,
4: yeah. Okay, be choking at radio.
8: Aye.
4: All right. Senior technician, we have known lock my megi, cano when I would near con and chalk at me and the man will order.
9: Yes. Bell win radio, can my wife, Kerenia, Kilwane, come a catch Francis, and can my guitar watch your senior technician. And Ying Makilwan Kere. 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
4: okay
9: yanan mega pole just mere action
4: okay
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4: e way megi pole action
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5: 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Eno remix One power of castle water. One.
10: Okay. Yeah, we have a doctor bought a senior ticket, Ian.
9: Yeah, we read you. Again, you win, you get it. Can my witchy be in an end? Very morry. Bianca pay more. J. Boberway Laura Bora. Regular worry mu o nyo in the kumi in a white bong and gen ma win you ni any loga da peggy take a chat of will can one wo be no me con you down da came here con you o come on what day ye ma give it titty location wa can I'm a chim when you be no in o where in and my com teach piani lubando me o goom menu. 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
10: all right
9: a for him attack
10: Maybe go my foot pair with dark com la peine mukana madano gomio. Atima, take him on.
11: Afayunu, we read you. I'm Atima, sales officer. I met Marapo Wiwu, locum Black Friday. I encourage him, won't call Bian, Unan Kiwangu. What we mean, it would Jimmy, he will me discount that will be 35%. Obian one wing, yene win you lucky, quankila witty bene. Even no camera tier, laptop tier, desktop tier, kidong electronics mogomate on tail. Anna for it to a pig lock mama pool.
10: Okay. Lock a tier mermachia kettle. 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I walk motimoti modano.
11: A pig lock mama pool, Gare.
10: Okay.
11: A for it, I'll make me a near modano. Anna moral win radio speak wing. 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
10: 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Yeah, we're. 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
10: 0776. I mean, 774 rather.
5: 0 a bear and when?
10: Which are you doing?
5: Pideka Beach. 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
10: 0774.
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1: It's a big day for the people of Uganda, but I'm taking the lead in making that statement.
2: Government is sending money, and this program is demand-driven, and people are now fearing to get this money.
3: We don't have any clear data on disability. This makes planning very, very difficult. And normally we have been working on this work.
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0: Women urged to take folic acid before conception to prevent birth defects. Masindi members of parliament urged NEC company to fast track hospital construction ahead of AFCON 2027. And former Malian Prime Minister Mara calls for unity after release from prison. I am Agweng Liz with the latest news. Health experts have urged women planning for pregnancy to start taking folic acid supplements at least 3 months before conception to protect their babies from birth defects such as a spina bifida and hydrocephalus. Speaking to our reporter, a parent and caregiver for children suffering from the condition, Ajok Nancy highlighted common signs of spina bifida, including an opening or swelling on the baby's back, deformed legs, curved feet, and difficulty standing or walking. She noted that children living with spina bifida face major long-term challenges such as loss of sensation, limb weakness, and inability to control bowel and bladder movements, making them particularly vulnerable to injuries and pressure sores.
5: Say mina machine wa tiki en kivu anone dingela tien berutuolo. 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Because spinal cord connecting in with the brain. So ka ini bong. 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La tian on a petuara tum pera kene.
0: Additional care options include cytotherapy to improve mobility, regular body tanning to prevent bed sores, and clean intermittent for children unable to empty their bladders independently. Dr. Joseph Okello from Way to Life Medical Center emphasized that private health facilities are partnering with the government to raise community awareness and provide quality and antenatal care. He advised mothers to adopt healthy lifestyles such as avoiding alcohol, maintaining a healthy weight, and undergoing regular diabetes screening. He also encouraged women to eat foods rich in natural folate, including sukuma wiki, nakati, pumpkin leaves, beans, and cowpeas.
6: Ento we yon kaman po time or ni kado e mero nongo ich mero e munyo folikasi at least dua je piane ni gin emo olone spena bifida en man mano gulung e che time o mano food dua je ke kyan be pokung e 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merit work with it. More indicated risk factors. Mokane one metal private facility but providing quality antenatal care. Don't mokane bene and a year more screening. Mon makitiki guaro unyo ferro mapapa.
0: Addressing concern regarding how long pregnant women should continue taking folic acid, Dr. Kelo clarified that while the supplement is most critical during the first month of pregnancy to prevent neural tube defects, continuing it later supports healthy blood formation for both mother and child. In Uganda, neural tube defects present a significant yet largely preventable public health challenge, with an estimated 1,400 children born with a spina bifida each year, approximately one per 1,000 live births. Victory Outreach Ministry has distributed food relief to vulnerable families in Karamoja as hunger continues to affect communities across the sub-region. The relief package delivered to households in Lengen, a sub-county, included 10 kilograms of rice and 20 kilograms of maize flour for each over 300 households. The beneficiaries include elderly people, persons living with disabilities, widows, and other vulnerable families facing severe food shortages. Speaking during the distribution exercise, Reverend Johnson Ogema, the team leader of Victory Outreach Ministry, said the church was moved to intervene after seeing photographs and videos showing the devastating impact of hunger, with some residents already falling ill due to lack of food. He adds that Christians have a responsibility to care for those in need, and that the ministry chose to share the blessings God had provided with the families facing hardship. Reverend Ogema also encouraged residents of Lengen and other areas in Kotido to take advantage of the ongoing rains by cultivating their land to improve food production and reduce hunger in the months ahead. In the national bulletin, Masindi members of parliament have urged NECOD Construction Works and Engineering Limited to speed up the construction of Masindi General Hospital to ensure it is completed by December 31, 2026, ahead of the 2027 Africa Cup of Nations. The hospital project is currently 12% complete, is being funded by the government at a cost of Uganda shillings 58 billion. Built in 1920 during the colonial era, Masindi General Hospital has for decades struggled to meet a growing demand from patients in Masindi, Changkwanzi, Nakaseke, and Chiriandongo districts. Local leaders have repeatedly petitioned the government to renovate or rebuild the facility, but funding had not been forthcoming. The project gained momentum after Uganda was selected to co-host AFCON 2027, with the Oyima set to host matches at the under-construction Oyima City Stadium. Masindi was designated to host training sessions at the King George IV Memorial Stadium, formerly Boma Grounds, which is also under construction at a cost of shillings 20.2 billion and is now 25% complete. As part of the tournament preparations, the government committed shillings 58 billion to construct new inpatient and outpatient blocks and renovate the existing hospital infrastructure to handle medical emergencies during the championship and improve healthcare services beyond the tournament. You're still listening to the latest news from 89.5 Speak FM, Voices Unlimited. Coming in from elsewhere in Africa, former Malian Prime Minister Moussa Mara has called for national unity, reconciliation, and empathy after completing a one-year prison sentence. In his first public message following its release, Mara urged Malians to forgive one another and express concern over the disappearance of his lawyer as uncertainty remains over his political future. Former Prime Minister Mara was released on Saturday, August 1st, after serving a one-year prison sentence for expressing support on social media for detained opposition politicians. His release was warmly welcomed by relatives, political figures, supporters who gathered at his family home in Bamako's Komne 4th District to celebrate his return. In the international bulletin, detained Burmese leader Aung San Suu has been allowed to meet a delegation from the International Committee of the Red Cross, the first confirmed outside contact with her since a letter to her son 2.5 years ago. In photographs of the meeting released by the military government, Suu appeared to be healthy. She was detained shortly after the armed forces deposed her government in 2021 and sentenced to 33 years in jail on what are widely viewed as trumped up charges, though her sentence has been reduced and she has been moved to house arrest. Despite repeated assurances from the military that Suu is alive and well, they have never provided any convincing evidence of this. Her son Kim Aris has in recent months mounted an international campaign demanding proof of life for the 81-year-old democracy icon.

At least 51 buses have been impounded across Uganda in the past week for violating traffic regulations as traffic police intensify enforcement measures following a surge in deadly road accidents involving public transport vehicles. Traffic police spokesperson Michael Kananura said the crackdown targets bus operators and drivers who fail to comply with the safety regulations, including adherence to approved route charts. He added that most of the affected drivers have since been charged before courts of law. The crackdown follows a series of fatal road crashes that have claimed dozens of lives in recent weeks. At least 37 people died in major road accidents within 10 days in July 2026, with the four major crashes involving public transport vehicles, including three school buses carrying learners on educational trips and one passenger service bus.

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Dial star, dial two, dial three, dial eight, dial one. 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Remember to be to put like some 2,000 in your mobile money, at least 2,200 for you to enter your lonely perspic. I take a mirror dog down a park again, and then I'm gonna chill to get done. You must watch it down a park. We are chilling, we are in computation. 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Look, my pole be better packer, dial star. Dial a Rio, dial a Deb, dial a Bor, dial star, dial a Chill, dial star, dial a Rio, dial star. Thank you, Chamu Canavera. Can you know Kong Wiki code Mano Berlugum Komano Gentica Mirto Chiante? A good donoko corre corre and no. What perking a chamia balalo in radio do quality tuolo. 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

0: Okay. 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And Nenu loving radio, Gara Chilla Neno Donya Gumbini Chana, Rarama Footbia, Karakamoti, and Locking Mona Donkey Dana Bungwen Kiken, Dana Bungwen Kiken loving radio, a Duchena Mulimo, do put in a lip me a chill kid monoti mukere and a quarry quarry. 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

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Captain K to KASULE Lewin Radio, the only commander, the only captain from northern Uganda. And we are broadcasting live from the heart of Guru City. 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
2: Stimo.
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0: Oh, limpa speak, gente, don't worry, pero camion en nino que nino. 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

0: Werbungen von Meerbeat, Speak Pharma, Tonmapping, Sports Gala.
1: Togo Fernandez again. Patrick Togo! Oh, he has hit a belter!
0: Live commentary, King Yetchma Paul, Likum Tukuma Papa, Sports Gala.
1: Trossa, Everett Chiesa!
0: Chakecha wa deck, wacha wa beach, melt ya no keep ya ball. Ya bunga Antonia Beach, Speak Farmer, Duan Mapigik.
1: And Manchester United, from behind, lead at a stunned Emirates.
2: Every evening for the transfer show, but for the transfer blog, QR code is where you need to scan, and that'll take you right there. Right, we're going to take a break. When we come back, we're going to focus on Chelsea as they shift focus and go for experience. And an England player has left. Also, will Cody Gakpo switch Liverpool for London? Well, he might. We have all the details on his future. We'll be back on the Transfer Show. See you in a moment.

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0: Weekend, Carnival.
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0: Mogiarani, it do a chair weekend, Mogi, real grio,
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0: Well, Jamie Timapol Mardi Wayap Conki Pajuka Kan and Nano to make corporate league Tigabino, you met to Maduan Tartica Bin in Wuru. Kidding of Pacharo, Long Vidu Kiki, Locum to when my time in a pair of technique or Borba, Pedawa Merni, Yinko Darego, Chimbat Gimero Timore, Chalo, Bino Machalo message, where being in North Tabero, a bear, a chair, a beach, and a beach, and a beach, to one of Pedicuan, I get on you, you bet to Motica Bino, Chalo, exactly, Nongo, Betime get to only. 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
1: Yeah, to what a beer guru, where a man chop a bit can mean, Ingeo. 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So this time gunoni Gia preparation, John. Coming on, we don't preparation. Take it in October football, but corporate, there's a corporate initiative. Mokele Menongo Berke car, me registering. And then our teams, Boko Cats, Charo, Kijani Forest. Kijani Forest, been taking team, Guberke car, me registering. And then our team, Mokele Charo Samuel Becker, OBS. Man ko ma gien giti defending champion giti ben mag registering kan watika nan work creative arts betier polo clinic betier palaberg best camp by the way this time team bo awa ki palaberg kan watika nan team pa solo
0: badman management man work creative
1: immigration office awa nan madalodi atie legal team benetie kan Hillview driving school kan watika nan Arua X International Arua X International, by the way, you know, Coroni, Kitrik in Tuesday.
0: They want one baby, which one ever.
1: You
0: want to get him attacked, my
1: beloved. You can watch your station.
0: What you speak?
1: speak.
0: But you want to me speak.
1: Man can see the way in
0: by the way, even young one, but two. What to get land by the way?
1: And young two, and Olo, and when you marry, mad more, I'll get a bit of pet.
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1: aje na mopiti abi lo ke organizing committee we have 91 speak FM kero wa
0: chana chira di
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1: 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You can be coming on down repet. 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
0: Well, menu can jemu can emati jemu can be do chen yell and team of pool run come a chance longa or team announcing do chen for team per case in style. King a morudilo chill can touch. By the way, come team magiberi carme mako team per pool goes a rio ecomachelli to Roman Super 8 multi make chair bichel. Jemu team of pool mile of England. Come do chen like video officials on your down maramu mere letter. Magichwalo about Gianni Infantino, mara di man of FIFA president. 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Super 8 money for Super 8 but I'm going King Ekwana me chat will then my medical can you come jam a pool to be choking already my megi be goody
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3: And Brian Mbeumo. 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What a touch. Brian Mbeumo forces a brilliant.
2: Sports Gala. 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

0: Right before the result, the Jenkin and Okwana, my Chico Chico May, Charwil, Menokara, Tipotin, Prudem, Medicuan, your Pier Poru, everyone done a picture speaker, Femme, and video Yapa Conky Don, you eat on your pass, big Maradi channel, and your own team, me or John. I'm going to go to the
1: house.
0: I'm going to go to the house. Which had bought in, cut on one energy, Mukane Plan B, don't be on a channel, gong in channel, the Comilian video. Medicate deal, eh? Where I knew when you come more to piano, I leave me a chel. Oh, man, captain, or me a chel, and you can sulu meaning, I leave me a chel. One more mirror punk comic limb, you me too, pianin, man, and then it when you speak, you better get car, medi, you're going to don your lunch, chaka, well, a woman, per chaplain, very chow and end, medicate don you, D star, a rio, a deck, a borrow star, a chel star, a rio. Not Ash. Let me make a look to Romate Vipers, Gengu Chargolo, Uganda Premier League, many seasons met 2025-2026. Chitara Football Club, Kwanjiko, Uganda Cup, many stand big Uganda Cup. Now, teams, Magatika Beno, across the continent, Gengu Berikar, Memakati, Ken Gilmaradi, Mawanano, it will make Total Energies, Medu Calf Confederation Cup. Drew there with Timme, Menu, Chawa Bor, Ki Kairu, Ikairu. 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Now, Omera digging mobile, we are Quiji Quiji, Mikan, no, any team, and may Uganda get to them attack, no, Gimono, by Mada. 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Ubuno chente ma US dollar million a bichel kulu. Now, chene nike loka chene me Uganda mara di wi baleo. Tiwa a billion piari we are rio. Billion a ye piari rio we are rio. Million me and when Gipier a bit getting a little meal, you get Pierre and when we are born. But you got my big chamo, you'll be very channel the best team. Mel Bergicar, Mequanu, Gikovi, if I know any Kelly Gawango. Now, you got more Bequanu Cup Confederation Cup, Bobby Chamo, $4 million. And you know, is around, let me say, is around 18 billion.
1: Yes, for the animal, don't we?
0: And we're much your American Quanu, and get to get a group stage, but look at here, me, 100 million. Pay me another US dollar $100,000. $100,000.
1: That is also still a lot of money.
0: Because $100 again is $370,000 at the moment. The world law of money, you get again away. Ah! No, can I get a bed get again? I'm gonna borrow more.
1: Young Korea.
0: Now, in 100 low, in the Pangyo Nermakamego Maradi, in a new to come a link to Oluto, Ilobo Africa, La Kiramo, Gitigan and Emilk, Catch and BT, Pianagan is South Africa, no one ticket team Jalo, Mamaludi Showdowns, Jalo defending champion. When you last season, team Jalo Mamaludi Sound, when you got the Gitana, get a con Mamaludi Sound and Melo, 22 billion.
1: Yeah, that's a lot of money because Kenan, in any channel, Carmona better by the down even a two madam vipers get in now. PM got any making group stage. Maybe not around 374 million Ugandan shilling. 374 million because can now. And Melfun may appear in a group stage, but so when you make a car group stage, there are prices. In you can take a duty you deal now. Get in team Machalu KCCA. And you team more Machali in Uganda. You owe a quarterfinals, me too, and you owe a final, a lower channel. But what you need 22 billion. this money project my Yubu Iriwa Stadium. Pienke near Mono Stadium table like 10 billion Ugandan shilling. Neg Yubu Stadium a bad idea. So at the moment you to me would take a chair level Malamali in Africa. Kakaf tika me chair. By the way, what referees magitika or CAF Confederation CAF. It's really the air ticket. It's here per match can go and call it to any me Champions League CAF me African. Referee tika chuo chuo a million and per match. So tin you to me kumchani kering it referee. Don't remit a profession, ma. In a chair, any chair, ma, or go to Uganda. In fact, Africa, chair, a coney. So, and anyway, no dilutacher in the next level. Ma, come chair, a profession, mo, dilu down put away again, ma, too. Talian, erony. Talian, momira, key hyping, ma, ochi, and ma, so. Chair, and don't take a name way African football at the moment.
0: Il avait dit tour mais faut faire super hate tour Berry Carmen team over the weekend kama I am stadium under the floodlights tour Berry taking team and tebe UPPC go to go team panek tour to ngola cheli kama chel ka don police marmaj maliet I think team pa chitara go somewhere ni komtongo yano
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1: 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They are playing a very wonderful and beautiful football.
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0: Sports Gala.
1: Dorgu Fernandez again. 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

0: We'll be back from that short commercial break. 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
1: 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Pian in your sports still better again, Padano Miradano, yeah. In your in the other side around, because I'm one of the broadcasters, BBC Guberika, me intervene, one of Ugandan again delegate, Matil Fufa, Ladit Bier Mukama. 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The reason being, he can have 50-50 cut. Muni any, picketing a mere Africans or very level by Europe. The reason being, gain facilities don't take a bear. But can now Africa can chenema infantino take a minion, can we poke our Rwanda go hosting a meeting per FIFA delegates or when Mutimelo Rwanda. Jomo Kerebo criticizing here, and a duty, Pibina, Ilova Africa, but can now chair him at Tibino. Take away how did Africa do your yard? Fractures, can now stadiums and other things you take you when it came via development, but down your yeni Infantino to you. Because can now Fufa more expanding to any. Omi your chances, African team me participating, you welcome my drone. Now, the Nerone no Tieni, Chiana Mono Miraki met any, shares Mono Miro Chate, right. Kibot Jomo Kerebe and one of our deal. In the other way around, Munigutier Gunero, Picharo shares Roni, Pian Gunero in the plan, Mafifa take a right. They are seeing how to Pogochiana kid me don't grassroots football in over Africa, ki country Mokeneni. So, no Gunero, in you the biggest challenge, my Africa take a bakats, facilities, Peke. Morocco take a facility. But Morocco investing facility 10 years ago.
0: Because and Morocco is among country mobile hosting
1: World Cup 20. And again, now Morocco, we investing 10 years ago, but at the moment, Morocco did to the level in Europe. Now, in the now project by FIFA, I'm developing grassroots football. The European countries getting there, a poor poor Africa getting a better player. In the other way around, depend on the BBC Sports, come one of Ugandan talk show hosts. Why me? Muni get to acquire project, all right, Pian game they are well off. But Africa, anyway, okay, narrow vote, paladiti. Asia, no tea, Africa, no tea, Europe, no now. Come on, Europe, what you're pulling, Asia, pulling, CONCACAF pulling, don't Africa, don't okay, come on, you're a calf, Kerugu Bolqui, Repovocaro. Now, keep on, Antaro Cats, and only Infantino Spito Berdui to one. His plans were good, but kita ti ruone kere micharo project ego.
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1: $30 million
0: kenen go back in plan ma mege ni plan ma mege me charo share
1: my foot picture on board $30 million. Now, and then me one on the car for me and 6 seconds.
0: $6 million.
1: Then in the name $30 million. Man, count for a chill, but no.
0: Count like a gomara chill,
1: a chill, a chill. In Kenan go. That money, but chalk with billion.
0: It's not, but don't car be, it's trillion, trillion and something.
1: Yes, me take
0: a quarrel. Now, Irinano, in the Piero were poor, and okay, Chakokati, the Times and Financial Times report, my Infantinos don't plan, no make it to Chakokati, may I would don't charge straight, Meno, may FIFA, including the World Cup, and then the private investors in the Mio Dobino, ya will. And now FIFA don't go Chakokati statement, don't you confirming, Gina di Romero. Now, members, Maro Piero, be a big way, no, get peggy be ye. Believe me, Piani report my bill any buy any and the para bungwan. Midumabungwan. If they want to access an initial payment, maybe Chaco try looking $15 million.
1: In Africa, get a quiet track, gulling or trim.
0: I'm gonna help petty younger Chanda is a yield fool because Chandani, we're each a truck infantile. Can you be an infantile or be in the part of when we have got $15 million? But not a jail, but now appear to be a good job boycotting. Chaman don't let us marry me a real tea donyo. New money, you know, a Chandani, Bukonigi Chawani,
1: but more no a bribe.
0: Add a lieutenant. 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We're going 15 million US dollar, no? 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
0: on you. I'm a local. So, I'm a local. Now, in Vantino, local and tech, but now I'm a
1: local.
0: Team Madrid chalo USA berka beru kono medor gi wek jamu bet mabe now in the last 16 ene chero gi ye me to me me FIFA World Cup mano foot pia lo bel jamu chero go gi me radi ga wi po pange on ma 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
0: 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Ying, because USA would team World Cup, I win it. You don't get a good talk with any. Guerrilla 16.
1: You know, I haven't a chair about Pochettino. I made a chair, I made a contract with anybody USA. And anyway, I do a club football on poor Berry European. And Machado did they gonna be running a World Cup. The little man taking over, Mitchell team Mukene, but. Surprisingly, Benake Nero cut. There are other factors, but doing what over Pochettino can achieve a contract. PN USA put to my right, by the way. And pressure put very come. PN USA, they have a very young squad. Good to hold him up. And Charlie and D. Decor of a public on the USA by our group stage. But keyboard and anyway, Nero Pochettino go take a beer go a PN in a World Cup any. To Romadak Tia and I will take a Nero. There's Copa America, make it to Opa, then there's League Ma. USA, Mexico, another CONCACAF area. Gitu wanero wete kuhor tu eroni. Kau tu utiago eroni. Panene wake up pochutiano bu yele mitiaro. Kakuwa another World Cup mu bini lobo Europe. Kibon anon eroni is a very good coach. But sometimes ke ri international scene. Dugu inge club football is very intensity. Week in, week out. But international games, inge duya dege tu kichiel. Sometimes you rectify the results. It's an international tournament. Sometimes KI quarterfinal, both team for USA, by the way, is a great achievement. So there's no too much pressure in international football, by the way, to club football. Club football is too demanding. So you never know. Okay, let's see a contract. Let's wait and see. But in your child, can you see a contract? You pay guarantee, you don't have money for gap with one. Sometimes the offer can come very well. And club mukene romu ye wachulu clubs and my own career chain about USA ni so anything can still happen any
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0: Now, Nadikelo ni neno Vinicius Junior. Itamu ni Mourinho can maintain the team, mechwa logia team, mechwa jikopi, back to back defeat. Magu no ching team per Barcelona probably your last season.
1: Inge Jose Mourinho is a serial winner. Kamala did Jose Mourinho. 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team at the moment ma Kera is quite from the starting line of it, the kind of the caliber the players they have. You know, not Real Madrid at the moment. Get to team attack lawyer. You can't care away, you keep PSG, come China, or all of it at that level. Now, the question mark is Jose Mourinho is a kind of coach, ma, 3 or 5 years a club. That is the biggest challenge, ma, Jose Mourinho, but 5, 6, 7. Pien, and build to your quality. Because Jose Mourinho assembling a team, many. Team in a pity team more major. It's a very strong team. And he has used money to assemble this team. Now the thing is, Kibot Angelo did the canary way, Jose Mourinho, car take a chair. Don't be in Real Madrid. Kano Gumkai la Diti, Chero Loy Kikobo, Chero Champions League, your lawyer Chero La Liga. And anyway, no mirror don't club more Jose Mourinho Chery after Real Madrid. Omiro
0: retiring
1: Kilika Sima Bayer. What in all these clubs, then that can mean second chance in Chelsea, being a coach, that can mean he do as a coach, that in Real Madrid, that he do chain as a coach. At times now, if the legacy works for there for him, that is where he have to hang his boots. And in Mourinho, there's one thing about Mourinho. First season, second season, he will always deliver. Jim Aaron, you're in third season. Now, the question mark will come. How is he going to maintain Daniel Charles Vinicius Jr.? But Daniel Jose Mourinho has worked with top quality players in the team. Can we play Inter Milan, Itiki Eto, Itiki Diego Melito, Itiki Down Charo Mario Balotelli, He used to have quality players, but Ungeo give me fixing power Inter Milan and Kobuka Wipo. Down Charu Wesley Snyder midfield, that was around 2010. Come on, Spain will be on the World Cup 2010. No Kare Inter Milan, Jose Mourinho and Egolo, Champions League. Now, he's the kind of coach that can assemble a team. Don't team Gubutu, a very good football, and very defensive Kenya Rodri Kiriwa is going to set up the midfield. Wanero Dumfries will be in a Yario. The question mark will come. Trainer Alexander Arnold will be no game time. Question mark. The Bian Kenyon Dumfries is a more physical right back.
0: And he's good that at defending and also attacking.
1: Yes, now better Tamini, Biberi Kaka and switching Arnold in midfield, but Kelo Rodri midfield. Don't think Nero Nika Berpa Arnold Kikume. Petika Nyanga, Kira the system going to shoot in Real Madrid. But Vinicius Jr. is a good player. Roman no game time, he take Mbappe, and then Obene, Diamondi no get a mirror, name RB Leipzig. So they're building a team more material. Now, keep on Anchalo Di Deco. Latu Chalo Vinicius Jr., by the way. Take a true with him for Real Madrid, Mapetoya. Pierre Ditti, take a cherry summer, ma. Real Madrid put negotiating in a contract. Free. And team for Real Madrid, Premier Guinea, Timekumgi. Well, getting when either Vinicius Jr. should leave.
0: Or he should sign a contract.
1: He should sign a contract. Now, don't put it 50-50. Mark, keep on Anchalo Di Deco and when he. I can't have a Vinicius Jr. I've already played in a top team like Real Madrid. I know a Champions League. A Premier League is a country, man. You can't even give him Ballon d'Or very fast. Kevin and Kumchani team, my Vinicius Jr. Roma to Real Madrid, he can shoot it caliber very fast. A Premier League, my part can Arsenal play. Ping on. Pian Arsenal is a team, man. It's already built. Again, Dodger Vinicius Jr. cannot come to a team, but that can build.
0: Building, yes.
1: Pierre will be in a doing team for Liverpool, but they're rebuilding. Team for Chelsea, make it a restructuring. Manchester United at the moment, Lille, KDP, Lille, Carrick will be on tour, but people want to see a full season under Carrick. In Manchester City, is a transition period. Maresca, picking in on the team. When you the best team of Vinicius Jr. Roma picking at the moment, at Arsenal. Pian, Gulo Kikobo, they're bringing top quality players in. It is to a World Cup there in the team. In my Charlie Vinicius Jr., Perpa Arsenal, we don't see and a ball carrier, Charlie Vinicius Jr. Pingo. Because Saka Tuhu is kind of game error, he doesn't match the speed of Vinicius Jr. Tuhu. Vinicius Jr. is a kind of different player. Jomu Kero open in beginning, Kabukaya Tie, Vinicius Jr. Tuhu. Vinicius Jr. Tuhu a beer or a parachel when. Manuri Kabukaya Saka Tia Beer. Vinicius Jr. Romo Berry ya parachel, Romo Berry Charo falls number 10. Pierre Machelen is fast, is a ball carrier, and Romo Cheney would the Romo now from counter attack into attack. And that is the kind of player my Arsenal team missing. A ball carrier. Martinelli Berry Katemone, but at the moment they need to change the system. Ma, Kenan Arsenal, and Macharo did the Canaan get a Yelekum, Ekum Guamires. But Arno, Chiena Money con £134 million. Now only Ekum Vinicius Jr. PM. The midfield Arsenal, it take a decline rise, get here. Lutin of Spaniati, World Cup, Guberica, to one by the way. Gubera Donia Donia, when you're the only forget your starter, it in Arsenal. When you can narrow mode, pay home a deed to Twal in the midfield Arsenal, PTA. Magano get almost sacrificing by the Arsenal, Kiro Chero Gam, Vinicius Jr. will matter. No Kiro Beron Pugu Meradition, Mokane Mater. Vinicius Jr. is already a threat. He was going to change the dimension of the team. PM, he will break Bukaya Saka. Madam Yellow Down
0: Johnny.
1: Maybe being here, Kiromir Market, then they've been bought as a planner. Mano, even though at times, Kira Aso no call him a mere strikeaway, not to attack and only. Because can have the system for Spaniard, Spain get to all a bon striker. Pinya, nah, much striker. Any that is a system, I'm a character to whom you can have a mot, can go better table. The best player, Mano Giromo Chiara, when you care, but the Vinicius Junior care 150, will it? No, we are good, quite many chairs, good came with Vinicius Junior. Pian Eze is a creative player, he take a Bukai, he take a Odegaard. No, Arsenal is going to be a team, Mabuchiara, for Champions League, Pidon Premier League. This is on any.
0: Wabi Dugu Kakenyo Kikome, Lewin Radio, it Timu Dilume, Liverpool, and with Dugu Chanti, Wachakoka, Wanano team for Chelsea, Wanano team, actually, Wanano Liverpool, Wanano Man City, Wanano team for Chelsea. And then we told the teams are you in the core guinea and radio man you may sports gala cards pro is my name what you want camera di deco medic don you online you pass speak what dugu when I look chant there what time repair technique yang ngomatia team a club ma megi kia chela chel gin maliku ki bot in the kai bedding radio pama one narrow team by team okay so kai when you team me winyo maber 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
2: Togo Fernandez again. Patrick Togo. Oh, he has hit a belter.
1: 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King H. Mapol. 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Sports Gala.
2: Trossa. Everett Chiesa.
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2: And Manchester United from behind

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0: 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Anaberga watching Udilo enoni. 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Ento team pa Liverpool. Udilo mo mor. By the way, did you know any team pa Liverpool season mo karu? Gera yo conceding goals maduong loy ki set pieces.
1: Set pieces, yeah.
0: 20 goals mago conceding menu from set pieces. 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And yet they have Virgil van Dijk. 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
1: Yeah.
0: Because ken ero ranking me Premier League zone mo karo ngar mo kwanyo deal ke malo. Well utiye no magi kero ke Nathan Benjamin ake ke wewe loy van Dijk. Because Konsa was there. And then Lacrox will be the team number big, but the team matiri and Paman, you will be the number there. Can you modiru mabiru ke malo mago kwanya maduong loyo. Now Liverpool go conceding 20 goals last season. The same thing utime to me season 2 and Matia Waranyimi. Now la penjo utini why kumbi the team pa Liverpool put pegu no ngat maramo partnering. Again kila dita Virgil van Dijk at the moment piani Jeremy Jacquet still donyo is still new Gomez still one now Joe this guy Matiri and Leone still one now benefit pia udugu mati fatal trial. Now La pendo untieni Liverpool anyima megi kumbiri loktika bieno timu dilume Tottenham Hotspur. 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Now that's not the only player ma team pa Liverpool meru at the moment. Looking at Liverpool ngotu last season they need like two creative midfielders, Merenek and Dominic Szoboszlai, because Szoboszlai is a number 10 role. Now, Nando midfield, my number board, get number BHL, bought team by Liverpool. Ryan Gravenberch has played a very big role this season, my foot slot, being a Bianco Kwanyi Kobe. Very watching a Kiramois is on Mokar, don't German, watch your Ballet Bonaditi. Looking at Alexis McAllister being new to open up Argentina World Cup, but to what a petty young. We and by the way, we are white child and Pierre Canna, but I need to pet in young with Dan Wayne and to pet in young. We are Ketatiga to require a bottom by Liverpool, Marabedon Ticacero, and La Kiramoni Canyon Dirupa, La Diripoma rhyming is tied by Andoni Ariola. Kitumbora no channel, they need two midfielders. Number Bichi and Moma Kromo supporting. Kedmara just to support Ladita Gravenberch, then they should release this guy Endo Utaro to bring someone Maroma backing up Ladita Mabaya Mamwana befuti and Utaro Dicher Mahapi Daka Chen. Menu Endo Utaro. Manu no pero po Romo fitting style pa Andy Andoni. So Pangeo Neroma can make him team by Liverpool.
1: Yeah, can now Liverpool pre-season two as in a war board game, Mabaya the ritual at the last game of the test. About Leeds United. Kirby first half good to you will tear my part, second half good to you squad my part. Kibot and Charlie Deco, and anyway, there are other issues. My Liverpool, they are addressing very fast. Pian, they have a problem of a set piece. These are the kind of things. Now, Tian Futika, you team for Liverpool, set piece. Come on, Kagino throwing in Kibaya by why goalpost. The first player go winning that ball. The second ball don't pull to Liverpool. But no. Come on, now coach for Liverpool, Laurier Bellingham, and present to us. Now, it's about setting up the team. Gubiri, e-training camp, Karmalach. But you put e-training camp, Liverpool, which area any. Most of the two, and my Yava starting line up. Polygon reporting be late. World Cup, and now go to Gapco, Florent Wirtz, go to, and forget your camp only 1 week. When you name the intensity, again, Kenya, the intensity. Training, mala dire rolo yaboke team pa Liverpool, amago yaboke ke London before go traveling with the USA. Luto umu bi ne World Cup if we gitika adapting. Kidong Mario, and anyway, if they still have a space of 1-3 weeks meeting training as a team, where the idea pa la diti or complying with all the players. Kirebedi ni they will move to that segment. Luto ufu neno clear ne meet a team pa Liverpool. Frimpong. Right back foot pair to Yepian Buanero, Okaro, but Kenero did to Wagene, Eno Legono Mira, Ikequaneke Ba. Two right backs when getting injury prone. Kakis, she's on Mukano, but one of the left back for Liverpool, Maputo, or my bed to one. Well, pre-season two as any foot that did a making error. Kenero gold moving on the wood and other sort pieces. Making a lot of blunder. Alexander Isak foot pitting and then back to his fitness level because they now to woman who obera me a lot of blind pass. Let to woman never madact a sharp obedu a Florent Wirtz. The movement and 1-2 between the strikers and the player. It was very good. Now, a Liverpool foot meter midfielders, Maroma Rio Kiriwanyani. Liverpool foot needs a winger. Kirby Gamachel Kilo Spain, the only football and arrow. How creative is
0: Munoz?
1: Yes, when you made it fast, Rio, Ila Liga, Bernamade, Keno to almost painting lawyer, to Omuguru, or did a box lawyer, but they still need that kind of wing of Betty, mobile shooting the intensity. Midfield, Mado, or coping up, kit style, and near until the Sobos line. Sobos line was season of Carney, over Liverpool player of the season. To run out in Nano Kenning, you're supposed to take a duga, take a beer at this peak. You're 25, 26 years. You only end of car, mother to check or kitty. Now, keep on and Liverpool pay holding deep six. Glove and back deforming and can we pull no and be to one a bitch in my bed at one, but adapting season no car and put to my bed. The two Matuna Mabichel Kikome, Niabema Fabino in Liverpool, Niabema Anderson, man on where box to box to time Liverpool, Gigino Wainalda Muta in Liverpool. Liverpool permitting no a creative holding deep six. Manutini number bitch el tika meete. McAllister is good. But McAllister tika dugu deep caro e team pa Liverpool. They need a player ma obo McAllister beru malo. Because ke nano is season a chill ma and slaughter where Liverpool low in Premier League. Kike nano driven by Guberka pressing high the pitch but dugo. But season mukarne to happen. Manutini, they need 2 or 3 4 players. tout le défense ba mieta guke le gira center back mo kené konato chair but they need la tour mo kenyo they need a holding midfield they need a winger mo romo bien ko ni so manyo de fulu tour mo romo ngwen mieta itim pa Liverpool this is on any
0: well Meno kept my ticket about Timba Liverpool. Don't Timba Liverpool. Remember getting a mirror and Bradley Pacola. Kidon Combated Lepotica Pino, ni Cody Kapo, Timu de la Chelsea, Tikanyo to Mirigikom. And we're coming confirming about Sky Sports, Locom Ladita, a man Bradley Pacola, whether he's coming to Liverpool. Kidon Matica Gallo, Jemmy Enony, Lewin Radio.
2: There are four things Liverpool fans need to know about Bradley Barcola. Number one, pace. He could prove to be the perfect player for an Andoni Iraola system. The Frenchman flourishes on running onto the ball as opposed to having it to feet. Not to mention, he is quick too. He ranked among the top 10 fastest players in the Champions League last season, also clocking the same max speed as Vinicius Jr. Number two, flexibility. He's a lot more flexible than you might realise. He predominantly plays on the left, but has operated on the right too and also started his career as a striker. His attitude coming off the bench for PSG and France has been admirable, and Didier Deschamps eventually hit...
0: Meno opportunity maramo wekko la diti namo moko tamme me biro botim pa Liverpool pian lok me yabu tuku na ki bench ene gil ma peter. 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Who will start where? Pila Dita Enzo Maresca. Because Kenyan defense, Diaz Tie, Kusanovutu, he played a very big role in defense, but Timu Dilube Man City toward the end of the season, if you can remember. Now, looking at Nathan Benjamin Ake Tie, Josko Vadiol, Manero Vadiol, Beruka, or shifting Yanoka, or central defense, Manu Dongitu, Genki Diaz, Nico Reali Tie. Now, La Pente de Buchero Moro, Ken Nico Reali Furi, in number there, Kerubu Duaro Kusanovoga to number there. And then, in number Rio Koro, Pero pa timu dilu me Man City ma pegi tiga ni ane ane mo we ago goals beru kama on board Man City ni giti ketungat ma ngeu style pa gadiyo lo beru part tuu ngaru me kena ma mo ekan ki defend tega de tuu me defend yo tuu wing converting Matias
1: from the back
0: converting Matias known as to play number two ma daano ma Paul Gubert ka penyu he played well but like kire mo kenyo kena no striker mo ma kire ma beo mara If you watch Manchester United game and Manchester City, ma chet red ama diali box. Tugu wa 80 plus something, ma Man City tiga loy Manchester United goal a jeli kumtongweano. But from nowhere, the mistake everywhere, man, you been loy to any car, but Robin Amorim, 2-1.
1: Yeah. Ingeo, my question mark tieni, anayano tugu pa Man City ki Inter Milan, pre-season 2 aseni, ki goye ki obe. Ingeo Maresca is a very good coach. Question mark, ma ini loh, na ene kira buchano kira line up a meggy. Ingeo, tuopa Andoni earlier, a very car man and but senior players were better here now. Here are sometimes judging coaches via pre-season tours tire. Pierre gave pre-season tours give me opportunity to get more can me too. Kira what you care and no starting lineup and a date will better now. In your cards, Pep Guardiola tell you city Pimaraja. Tell you city hit to
0: the whole squad, yeah.
1: Because you're now very cum chani, carry in a better. Yeah, quite a squad per city and a machelo ya parachel. Even though a Kaomi are good at strengthening, but now, Pierre, you take a top goalkeeper Donnarumma, you take the best center back, Skiriwa, and you take a left back, Magituma, being midfield as a TA, wing, Furigamo.
0: My question is in the midfield. Kagugamo, Baori, Gukel, OTT, the midfield. This is a young guy. My foot take a beer about team with the Man City Kikero. But Rodri Tie, Gonzalez Nico Tie, Randias Tizani Tie,
1: the wingers, Terra Savino, give a football chair. It is so.
0: then another big question. Vupa Bernardo Silva. to me, I know Charo, Ladita Catuaro Yapkar for the Anoga Tornava, for that creativity, there's that connection then, you can get Kalan.
1: Hey, Gamo, Latuho Machala Anderson, well, me million, Matak, Malatuhe, well, every burn your bed, wow. So, but Anchalo did the Kachan, Paramo breaking, analyzing, sitting my bed, European, football Nero, lineup, Ladita fully. Football game was taking care of. But at the moment, Jimmy Wayne bought City, they still have a quality players, maybe a million in Kobe.
0: Well,
1: now it's going to be a matter of the coach. How is the coach going to fix the team play? Well, by the way, cuts. Pumotor, do a chair, Rio, no go radio, Yabugo, Chimokan, Coach Pumotuero, and Putuero, and Ningekum Chan, and one poor wrong criticizing Coach Moekania. Pierre Football team, Nano, exactly, Mado will be in the Premier League. So, Owea kumchani kwenye nero wa tili loka muka ene kachara anpa city kumchani ba Pep Guardiola tanyo team mabe Bepa wrong criticizing Maresca. It's going to be the time will come manu Premier League yape wa nero tuko maroma nguye na beat kawa nero nyeri gino buyeru buyeru kani ba pa city kumchani niyo era footbeat wong tutualiye.
0: Well, they don't get material. One team with the Chelsea Football Club, but before one team for Chelsea, we are only in a big car, medic, donyo, e odlonyo, pass peak of them, Pierre Tap to Twan, and very Utiano, many and Martini, many and Niwa Mini Chente, Uduk, Ali Mia Chel, Tima Miro, Uchet Bori, Ma no Kaini Nanoni, Pierre Tap Mendon, Uchente, Nini Dio Star, Ario, a deck, a bore, star, a chill, star, a rio, not ash. But merely what Duke Chenwa concluding on Pio Yoriot. Then team will be at Chelsea, Ketatik Ferella in video, Mara D. K. Nano. Team pa Chelsea, Chawa, the Matica Loki, Gitigi, Jamie Madwong, and Machella Mernano squad. Piani Mikalo Modric Kawipo, Loko, and Otto Mokiti Romi and Andong Ligonia, made Duchenka Jamutu. Now, Tinney, the new signing, Danny Welbeck. Gen ke Mikhail Modric good reporting omeno e Hong Kong kama team pa Chelsea team ye prison 2 ama Megi Mikhail Modric Danny Welbeck Giovanni Quinda Pedro Neto then Mike Penders kachel kila tite Gabriel 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Before team do Chelsea, Gugamo Danny Welbeck, unogiti miaro Jordan Anderson. Now kumbediki utiano eni, team do Chelsea gumoro, na did Jordan Anderson.
1: Udonyo.
0: 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Kimi waka pia redek uye Bichel.
1: 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He has the Premier League experience. Utoko get England, so loge kubo bot team pa Liverpool, utoko Sunderland. So, the bot ananero ni team pa Chelsea ba. Mwaka mo kara nye ki waberi ka debating ye ka inkar. So, Chelsea take missing experience. No, tuko pa Chelsea ne pira de. But they needed a figure in the field. Ma kan guide them. Ma,
0: guide the dressing room.
1: Yeah, the dressing room. Donye pa Welbeck, gen ki Anderson we. Kano kong dong ngok kukurela mano po a. Chelsea was going to be a very, very good team. But at the moment, they're still good. Pien waberi ka lok wakiri kama wani. Enzo Fernandez is good. Kaisedo is good. But Akili money we are all blending game. We are good to good in the money.
0: In Lutiano, not Maromo controlling pressure.
1: Pressure.
0: In that the part of the midfield.
1: It was not there. Now okay, being a striking line, Palma Guberka to Netogi. There was a lot of excitement about the team. But they need someone shallow well back. Madam Pibionka to showbiz. Kau no opportunity.
0: Tiokere.
1: Tiki Gubu Romongwe. Romo your space, Yaboke Palma, give me team on my meter. Anki Portan, and now Alonso knows the reason why. Okay, in your come on, better lock and away. Signing me will keep Premier League, by the way. But no signing me, Gamoki League, my one. Pianity will do Tuguma, they already knows the league. It will do Tuguma, Stadium Magu Cherry, Premier League, when Peba, man, yeah. Donia Papa Arsenal, Tugu Anfield, Papa Brentford. So they're well versed with everything in the league. So, Anki bot an ene ki mi be kar kon ka lonso ki nen ngon ma lonso remote vene. But his idea and his signing to blend these young players, Alonso is doing a good job.
0: Well, me no timu di lo me Chelsea Football Club ken ma mera di kwe. 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
1: and go more no exactly
0: so nano pala did tea guy nano ma be the team with the Bayern Leverkusen gamma granit zaka from the team with the Arsenal the teacher chair ma appear there young man and what the guy did to team with the Leverkusen unbeaten. So, kitungbara no chalo, Chelsea will be somewhere. Matini, genmado tie enani will pa Chelsea, nentao dogi koba piani ki banning geno merdi.
1: Will na chalo pa.
0: Piani ki banning Chelsea, kidombi orguchul £1 million apa, man petor pen check maromo, nyo breaches maromo pier beer we angwen kolo, since 2012.
1: Yeah.
0: Magi jabu kwedu gi karpa na did Roman Abram, vinyeka lokom will somebody to go beduti, yeah. And then Hazard, then William.
1: And what Mikaela Modric, anyway. We put no Chelsea, me Arsenal.
0: Mira. And then, and even William.
1: William, yeah.
0: So, Dikin Jemu can lokom cholo, agents, king, or give me a ling, or the same thing, Tetim. La Pinba don't get anything up a man's in the peggy, Kelo, eh? That's the biggest question, Matia Chawani. Kare, we done a kid me to Udido. Ping up a man's in the peggy, Kelo, but Chelsea, Kelo. But Man City since 2009.
1: What combate?
0: 115 breaches, including profit and sustainability rules. Magucher Guto.
1: Bebe, Kuru, Miro, Kakabingolo, Lok Miro Carpacity, but in that a corner.
0: Locally, why when you do my dear, do my bungan, Germany, one more honey.
1: Pidon Giot.
0: So, Eddie can jam my down my political core, but Chelsea came here, Botki Ban, came here, Windows, Ario, Kuru Maradi, the Chelsea Pilmer will, my community will, my dog will only. Don't expect Chelsea.
1: Mecherka
0: will. La pein ma mega madung tiri kum Chelsea anani. Ijawani Chelsea diglu to umera, umera di ma gitiki contract. Before Gugamo Anderson ki down the World Bank, uno Chelsea diglu to Pierre Dirk we are born. Ma giti is I contract. Na ijawani gamo down the World Bank, gamo Anderson, Chelsea diglu to Pierre Dirk we are Pierre Nguyen we are Chel. Ma wen giti contract.
1: To my bed, you can. No, anywhere, and then a statement ESPN soccer net,

0: chasing to what they contract to appear when we are here.
1: Yeah, when we are here. And car enormous squad to me are dong. Around 25 my grandma when I go to. But we can even we don't we like come.
0: Yes. La dite ke berikar me substituting and ga we poi karma Argentina tika go team palo England go sario. He come a gel. Berikar me don you by the way the ba. Mo la dite Valentin Bako utoko dile ben mabe Bako o contributing he goes a power we are come to go pierang when we are there. Man to go in all competitions this season ma caro. Where Javi Alonso uno chalo anti mandatory break following the World Cup kitano cha Berikar me to go kwere. Menu timu dilo May Chelsea. When I don't team or do you were don't get the Giants, Manchester United, and Timo Dilo, my Arsenal Football Club. What do you were don't look at the window? Key Timo Dilo, my Manchester United, Key Timo Dilo, my Arsenal Football Club. Kawa no, Chim, Kitting, bought in. Meru Kerbati Karikari, bought Timo Dilo, my Chelsea Football Club. QTL, any, and you know, Ginomama Darby Penukoni, gave me again, and yet bought Chelsea, don't know pay because they win your quiggy quiggy in a chat with what do you go and I'll be locum chant and no chow and take a chero, Medica Dio star, a Rio, a Dirk, a Boru star, a Chel star, a Rio, not us. I don't get down my Ramon, Niga D, Money Kenya Mare, a Maka, what do go, but no any bootu pongo and yoni, art Tima don't lore, or Pierre, a canon, red kind and local in me, I don't chant of Catopia and Arbedo, you have a warning, or tell you what I don't rate, Kakan, Manuroni, anytime. 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
2: 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I leave me a Yuki Pierre beach. 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Pierre attack Madal and Dreddy, you make jackpot Friday. But Kedon John, any better yard caught, my biggie, John, I actually wait a better yard caught. It didn't do my Chelsea football club make the Lemon Foot Party or give a team Barcelona. Jomo can't call it up when the penny just number D, Maki Miyuki, Jordan Anderson. Anderson foot picking me on a jersey number, but Ramo was just now my Ramo Rukune. Kitung Bora no Chalo, Romu Chero pick just number 16, Pianity available, ki just number 13, ki just number 3, Gena Dek, only foot here available, both team purchase, but Ladit Danny Welbeck, Kimi already jersey number 13, and Berikar me Gamone, Kunjazi, only can we put both team purchase, Gatmano Ruru, and Iobedo Ladit Christopher Kunku, but Ladit Anderson foot picking me a jersey number, and to Kitung Bora no Chalo is most likely make Chero ki jersey number 16, can we put Carmano Futiri, Matia Tim de Lumes Sunderland, Umaradi. Jersey number 16. Manuti, you can the top three jersey number Maudong, Umar Cherokee jersey number 16. Menu get Mathieu, Wanankong, Team Me Mutugula in radio.

0: say no. I said no. I said no. We are the champs. Arsenal no number one forever. Eregin Madung T. Now, each one you married the bad news, but take a billboard team for Arsenal. Chanta Maso, Chiaro, quit $70 million today. When you're near Martin Gicheng Baraja, Timu Dilman, Newcastle United, which are going to draw a chain cool at two. Arsenal, take a mere rebel tech to Trolley, Ladita Bruno Gumeris, Tima. Oberuka posting Chal Matilo Spain, Katimu training, get team, a mega chalo team, many Newcastle United. Now, La Pen Matit Makeva Berica, the same thing with Timmy, Mawanan of Vinicius Junior, Tinny, Berga Log Berica training on my year, your Mapewaje.
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0: Menu, Vinicius Junior, Logo Club Mekuno. He's back in training. So, I don't need to come along. Now, La Peña Madrid and Sky Sport tika discussing again. Can Arsenal afford La Did Vinicius Jr.? He don't buy an econo, a bot team, but Arsenal football club. In case, get up here, Kikare, Mecherro, Kagamone. Vinicius Jr., Tio Duguchen, Katimu training, Anto Pegel, Ginoma can for Ramon Tim, Melawin Radio. Ochet Kong, a live Sky Sport, Memokiwa.
2: If you believe the reports, he's earning between £400,000 and £450,000 a week. Now, Arsenal's highest paid player, Bukayo Saka, Declan Rice, all on around £300,000. So, as James touched upon there, they would have to absolutely smash their wage structure to bring in a player of his calibre. Now, Arsenal are the Premier League champions. You talk about the start of an era. Or the era of success that they believe they can have. Now, let's be honest. Arsenal, if they are as effective as they were last season, should possibly go on and dominate English football for a number of years. Chelsea, Manchester United, Manchester City, Liverpool, all with new coaches, new era. This is the most stable that Arsenal have been. They've had Mikel Arteta at the helm for a number of years. They've spent over £1 billion in the transfer window. They've assembled this really brilliant title-winning squad, they just need to top it up now.
3: Yeah.
2: Would a marquee signing like Vinicius Junior be the type of player that would take Arsenal again to that next level? Absolutely. But it does feel like financially this is going to completely transform the club. Historically, a club that's not really spent huge amounts of money on wages and players. They have over the last few years, but everyone remembers the Arsene Wenger era where they just didn't spend any money.
3: Yeah.
2: I'm fascinated by this. There's a part of me that thinks this is a cynical move by Vinicius Junior and his camp to engineer a new contract at Real Madrid. Look at me, the Premier League champions of Arsenal want me, so therefore I'm a man in demand. You should give me a new contract and I'm happy to stay. Jose Mourinho will play a big part in this as well, because clearly this is a superstar player that can unlock things. And Real Madrid haven't won La Liga for the last couple of years. Yeah. They need to get back to where they
4: won anything for the last couple
2: exactly.
4: of years.
2: Exactly. They didn't win a single Spanish Cup. Mm. So he's going to want to have the best of the best of the best at that football club to ensure that he delivers silverware. Because
0: that is the biggest question. Matiel and Twitter.
5: Matiel, Timu Dilume Arsenal. Mono, Giramo Tim affording Nadir Vinicius Junior. 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Now Vinicius Junior Chamu, 400 and something per week, a team per Real Madrid. Now, how much are you going to pay him? 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Keno ni ma kado dugu teko. He will stick with Lewis Kelly. But Lewis Kelly chama le Manchester United weekend better get him here. It is an now get why need Lewis Kelly Romo Jack Wilshere why Lewis Kelly Romo he can make better a very good menu competition ball to mo kana matie midfield bot team Arsenal get more to go to mo carro mera Lewis Kelly to the ball for midfield Arsenal so Arsenal gramo le line Kenya don pegu cher gu chat benaditi ki don pegu ye cher ka wele wele mo kana ki don kana gu gak kera gidi kani what do you expect
3: ingeo report and from chani Kenya no deal for Vinicius Junior to take him on Uberti but anything can happen in football pian cha mo kana no mo be shock but why money did they get here now Kenya Aston lock for Vinicius Junior mo ngana ho Victor Guimaraes is a good player but now for still I hope to Arsenal me no at least a winger and a striker. In your pair of Arsenal, I think why this is the PT midfield to one. Now that to around 70 million or 80, what in narrow? Don't you Nacho Williams merely take on club Madrid. Then the two no to World Cup a bear. Can we pull a mud on your as is able me or Spain tomorrow? Meet your World Cup. You need that kind of play winger. Mobukunyi because let me tell you the truth, ni can you building a team? If you build a team do chieko, you don't go for a signing matata. Atiko miyo la bole kum Liverpool ki Pep Guardiola. 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This is the signing ma Arsenal no romi ratia. 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
5: Ilok mga mudugi, ilok pa Jack Wilshere wadi loka chel. Ma ana wedi ki wadi kar me loka yene. Arsenal should not expect much more ki bot Declan Rice this season. Biti an loki uturu diluma, he was the key figure. Iloki ko me champion, me Premier League pa team diluma Arsenal. All full.
3: We run for England.
5: Arsenal need someone to, at least, Rice should be resting.
3: In is very simple. Declan Rice, Utu Madung or Ida Buye, Palutu Mukene Maywilogi, Azubamendi, Anga, and Mikel Moreno. These are also all holding midfield. Ma'am, Peter meet a new Mirichia Dari Will, another typical deep six PM, a Declan Rice po one, and a two maybe UA, but you still have those two Spaniards, Maromo covering up. But at least you need to start trusting them in the system. Pian Guloy Bene, Guloy Kobo, Guchere Champions League final, Guloy Kobo Beki Spain. Manurini momentum money tie. Don't lower money chan pe in Garoloy Kobo to one locking up Kobo. Manurini that they can build on that. Anki bot Ankara Atewa Nikere Kat, as okay then Vinicius Junior po flopping, Omer Guchere Gunong winger, Gunong Dong a striker. 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Pien, this key players ma ingite nero, the other teams ma ingite kwanye nero. So, kibot ana nero ni, Mikel Arteta maro midfielder, wango doktien bon Newcastle United. But, Guimaraes is also a good player, po wate waila tuko maranj. Bukele gire competition in midfield. Na, ibi nero tini, Biro Paladiti, don't be surprised if Machera Rio no to come and team no mere chat go in midfield. So it's going to depend on a center back but Angelo Di Canano any no meter will much check. Cher will not but Biro no don't straight to the starting lineup. No ngaro ma don't straight. So it's going to rely on Asto. Any no but duguni Ateta Jimmy went to chair either me disorganizing this squad ma don't ero building no either to build more. Manyo teaching and minel ngomo mere team team pass.
5: Well, Medu Gin Matika Tilo and Radio Q Tiano Mini and Matini Botimudilo May de Ganas.

0: when the boys in red will be running away to Wembley and very many Manchester United since 2013. Mangikwangi kobi mere Premier League karapasa Alex Ferguson until now. Jamani foot petika beriot to trial low in radio. 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
1: yeah true
0: so Nano Manchester United Chawani Umaradi, do they still need another midfielder? Kidong, Kadong give me another midfielder. 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Andrew Santos Tugunaba a Bichel. But Yuri Telemann is also there.
1: Yuri Telemann.
0: Magirwing Ikom Timpa PSG no git ye. Pangeon Makamegi Ikom Timpa Manchester United. Give me a foot another midfielder. Keremono they should stick Kijoma Tieni. Your plan pa Michael Carrick Tiemene ane he took down Andrew Sabian Santos by the way abirka watching udiru paladita dake manika ki kept dake midfield geni menu dako gubi yelu with Daro
1: 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There's no way Cats maybe be in the Premier League may pay again. I'm a bitchel. 30 minutes is also good. Wanene Aston Villa chao kene ki duaria bitchel. Belgium chao kene two box to box. Is a good player, but they need a typical number six. Move where to pa join in the very young because again Aja Baleba was a very good signing. Manu Gubera Laurier, midfielder corner and Miramani Wendo was good. But at the moment, get a Mirohan. And keep on and then Wendo Perotti. Midfield foot meter. By the way, Kenyan obetake
0: foot get a piago ruling.
1: Yes, foot good ruling. Yeah, but Kenyan striking line for Manchester United. Pidakti maracho twalki wing. But Ken be the dear and Ken number deck and not yellow to Kenyan numbers meter. New signing where Coco and
0: Cole in the deep six.
1: Yeah, deep six meter. Now Mitchell meter. In Nerma Megacharo di Deco.
0: Okay, but ngayo ginmaluti chawa ni yanani Manchester United also gitine ani gamulu tour ma Paul dawu wa ngulu tour mu kan chalo en meenu gi dawu roñu ga riya gi dire so any gina chel ma mani dine 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Rashford is also very good, but you cannot even leave Matias Cunha wago. Kit kito tuku kwa report man use or maukano.
1: I will put very young about Carrick, but he has a good quality player. Keep on It's just on about Payar in Utu. Anya mo shooting kanga. Ingeo.
0: Tianga marketing.
1: Tianga marka. Inge sometimes get a variety kumero. Chao kere confusing coaches para season two. Wanae no season mo karani. Au yero coach pa Liverpool. Chama nak ne kele to money kwanya. So it has to be a key moment both coaches mano you have. Ingeo. Each and every coach should have his starting 11. Whether to go don't do anything. Umiringeo, Beru Echal Kaja came me away, both sitting in Yani, Kevin De Bruyne Abuyabo, in Yani Eling Alan
0: Abuyabo.
1: You as a coach, you should have that kind of player. Makarta, in Cape Freebie, Alcana to Liverpool, Kerabete were gang. In any more, Sara got a fear of Buyabo, Said the man, I got a fear in Abuyabo,
0: Famil
1: and Dag Buyabo, Famino. So, only again, Macon, you build from the other starting 11, Madete Kerini. But can then eat a coach? At some point, you take a bench option. You're not sure of the two matches starting lineup. In only 65 or 75 minutes, you take a substitute. So you need to be a strategic coach, ma. You need to have your starting 11, ma. Kilatari kiti go 2-0. You first stick to what you have, and you start bringing substitute at the right moment.
0: Now.
1: So at the end of Karik, TJ Mukenti Omar yele we a substitution. You know the two matches. The two doong. At times we were very too much excited. Many are now here. So
0: Lewis Kelly, maybe briefly.
1: Lewis Kelly, man.
0: Can he manage your pair?
1: Only by the way, la tu gana pini ati vuma vuma. Kau bi ne matches na don't have starting lineup. Pini kena tu gana di to vuma bot Arsenal. Tika miyara kame miro no game time. And kau bi no bot team pa matches United. My game time of no time. I believe me is a good player.
0: So look sure though you pay me very many.
1: Look sure don't want to hear one of the yero. The only girl meeting. Look sure is good, but pay Romani line come look sure the whole season.
0: Exactly.
1: Yes.
0: So mero learn video. Machego chego matiman. You pay go chero go ruling out Lokom Agamo a senior midfielder. Mo kena but looking at the squad kira tikereni. The name na pay arakana chalo cards pro. I know chalo kiri kani man you got mistake more by mistake. Pegi gam midfielder. Man you can pair. Andrew Santos kick up Imeno. But man, you took defensive midfielders are real. There is no way, man, you be talking formation 4-3-3 Chawani. Defensive midfielders are real. Eoni Ikero Santos getting Kobe Imeno. Then Bruno Fernandes chalo number apa. You understand? Manuti you retell man gidung biyo America you buto kadung tuko chero mo pian mo kadung chero Mason Mount gidung biyo kenyu. Eoni better plan. Makenan man you pegugamo. Number 6 they will stick to mechago maybe you tell the man's men go bina bina titilu to mo kana mara di ma mi kare go bedo pe yonani un you are good players but I think 11 mega magati
1: they will start
0: manuti if you are in the team you will go as a substitute and you will need to change the results for you to come to the first 11
1: the first team definitely that is it simple as that
0: Len video watiego matin lokumtiru wanyao matut team by team perte total in my tika kwanya waka moike and metie na machim watitwolo in not a bero ngwen a chela ngwen a bichela beach not a rio not a 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
2: yes hello
0: yes please
2: adam
0: wo void
2: adam vaero
0: what is looking like where
2: never
0: Yes, Ivan.
2: I'm going to go to the house.
0: Dominic Szoboszlai, Key Federico Valverde, Real Madrid. 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
0: 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What time abe?
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0: 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Yeah.
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0: 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In the food and which you locked out and you in pay ticket tamon, I pay ticket young. 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
0: Hmm.
1: I will put Jenna Priska.
0: Hmm.
1: More in my can.
0: The Kubu Kubu?
1: The Kubu Kubu.
0: Kubu Kubu Chani, Donya Kubu, the boss.
1: She's in me up a Judas.
0: All right, a yellow pay. Hello. Hello. Hello.
2: Yes.
0: Are you doing any?
2: I'm doing bad.
0: What are you looking at?
2: Lockup,
0: brother. Yeah, it is. Ah, it is lockup, brother. Bro. Come here, watch your new phone, okay?
2: That's a tall
0: man,
2: but
0: pretty man. Where are you? A tall man,
2: No.
0: No, no way, you can't come in my pedo. Watch it. Hello, speak FM.
2: Hey, forever.
0: Forever?
2: Hey,
0: you send Gigwe?
2: Mia Pachuaya Gago.
0: Oh, Mia Pachuaya Gago. Gago to you, Nija. Very good.
2: Now, I'm going to fire on the way.
0: Mm-hmm.
2: Money.
0: Chal bon nga gi
2: Chal ba te ma te wele re ti o
0: sik All right Wait mi armani makaro ki bota hedi wizi hello Afoy la di te tini Afoy Pita pita Afoy afoy afoy bro
3: Afoy da from round
0: Hmm
3: Melanie.
0: Whipper?
3: On my own. Whitney Houston.
0: On my horn?
3: Yeah.
0: Wow.
3: I get wounded
0: you. Okay, Whitney Houston. Try hit on my horn.
3: Exactly.
0: All right. Hope this is the very song you want.
3: Okay, okay.
0: All right, waiting me to try it on my own. We can chat conky man, I'm going to do in style. Yeah, go away, going to be part of it. I'm going to give you a kiddie face. Watch your kid down on the radio. Gospel tune this time. I do chant, I mean, chant, duke. I'm going to go away, and you know what, okay, you know, when you're going to copy the carabung, when you're going to the carabung, when we're going to make a little duke, this star, a real, a deck, a borrow star, chill star, a real, not ash. I'll be a chill, tell me a poggy, bought in. Low in radio.

More Fire Entertainment Radio Kiluoni My Love. Actually Kiluoni Mani rather. Mani boy awa la radio. And I wear chill my dotika gone woof for my making you speak my make you tiano meaning and my tinder carti do a boom when can meet your lati com chawa bichel. A man made the woo many and my tinny we mugum we are go no that tier con me chant a roller wind radio. 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
0: Look, me a get about down my when you speak FM. 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
1: Thank you.
0: All right, thank you so much. Love and video. Finally, my sister from Pabo, Gubedu Kachel, ki boss, good name, good donny, or lawyer, don't para, don't quit, and I don't jam to give much merit. They come, ye, you may don't you didn't pay no, Pama, better gonya. Anytime, Chanta no tiga pini kumila called Daisy Mary K Pabo, and I obey the card of a land you chanta, Mamegua, in a martini, you may. Sports gala and keman bedong and you many are matin and a giro kakany and a void drama marwun wang mo kwanyo speak FM kidong track my always the big car me kwanyo you may sports gala chawa dek wa chawa beach meo tiano until tomorrow the same time same presenter no market diri and kuman bye bye near tie cats pro the sportman.

crowd say bow, selector. Rewind. When the crowd say bow, selector. Rewind. When the crowd say bow, selector. Rewind. When the crowd say bow, bow, bow. Rewind. When the crowd say bow, selector. 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When the crowd say bow, selector. 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When the crowd say bow, selector. 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

Rewind selector, rewind, rewind, rewind, rewind, rewind, rewind, rewind, rewind, rewind, rewind, rewind, rewind, rewind, rewind, rewind, rewind, rewind, rewind, rewind, rewind, rewind, rewind, rewind, 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

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Let Justin Bieber know, let Wayne know, and let Quavo know. My house. We're gonna celebrate life, success, and our blessings.

So he walked up to her, tipped his hat, and introduced himself. And she looked up at him and didn't know what to say. So he told her the story of his family, the trouble that brought the barbed wire, and of all the things that he couldn't change. And then he told her that he loved her, and he studied her reaction. Now, by the time the spring rains came, they were married. Now, there's an old song that my family used to sing about a young cowboy and a Mexican girl and how they fell in love.

hands slowly. It's hard to say that I'd rather stay awake when I'm asleep, because my dreams are bursting at the seams.